0: killer. 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
1: Where are you? 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
1: Okay.

challenges overtake. 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We take over. 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

0: Hello and welcome to More Than Conquerors, a weekly radio program of the Triumphant Christian Church under the teaching ministry of Pastor Emmanuel Ogidiodu, which is cut out to build, strengthen, and encourage your walk with God. I'm glad you joined us today. Please stay tuned, listen, and be blessed.
1: Comes knocking at your
2: door. Praise the name of the Lord again. This morning we thank you, Father God, Lord of heaven and earth, Father of our Lord Jesus Christ. We declare that you are the only true and living God, and Jesus Christ whom you have sent. Thank you for loving us so much that you sacrificed your son so that we can become members of your household. Thank you because for everyone who made Jesus Lord and Savior, who believed that Jesus died for them, was delivered for their offenses, and was raised for their justification. Thank you because everyone who believed it truly from the depth of their heart, you make members of your household of faith. Thank you that you love us so much, you adopted us to be members of your family. We are so grateful. Thank you, Father, that I can call you Father. Thank you for access into your presence through the Lord Jesus Christ and by the Holy Spirit. And even this morning again, speak through the lips of clay and minister your word to us with clarity. In Jesus' mighty name, amen. Let me look at the subject of a father's true legacy. What are we supposed to leave for the children? We started off last week, and I want us to look at it again. Proverbs chapter 13, verse 22 says, "A good man leaves an inheritance to his children's children, but the wealth of the sinner is stored up for the righteous." And then in Proverbs 19, 14, it reads again, "Houses and riches are inheritance from fathers, but a prudent wife is from the Lord." And then as we look at 2 Corinthians 12:14, it says, "For children ought not to lay off for the parents, but parents for children." And we looked at this word of God and discovered that legacy is not just about wealth or material transfer to children. It's much more than that. Legacy is not just about wealth or status. No, legacy is what we give, teach, and model for children and those who follow us. That's what true legacy is all about. And of course, I want us to look at some key elements today of true legacy that we need to give to the next generation. The first I want to talk about is a heart for God. In Genesis chapter 18, verse 19, God was on his way to Sodom and Gomorrah, and he made a profound statement about Abraham. He said he was not going to hide the secret of what he was going to do in Sodom and Gomorrah from Abraham. He said, for one reason, he said, "For I know him." Genesis 18, 19. "For I know him, in order that he may command his house, his children, and his household after him, that they keep the way of the Lord to do righteousness and justice, that the Lord may bring to Abraham what he has spoken." The KJV say, "I know him." God was saying, "I know Abraham, and I know that Abraham will raise his children and his family to follow me, so that what I want to do through him and his generation following will not be aborted." So, what legacy are we learning from this? Is that we need to have a home where God is honored and faith is lived out daily. You need to ask yourself, is your home honoring God? That environment where you live, is there a respect, reverence for God? Legacy is also about the moral and spiritual instructions we pass on to the next generation. In Deuteronomy chapter 6, I want to read verse 6 to 7, and let me read it from an NLT translation. It reads, "And you must commit yourself wholeheartedly to these commands I am giving you today. Repeat them again and again to your children. Talk about them when you are at home and when you are away on a journey, when you are lying down and when you are getting up." So that's what God asks us to do. Pass on my word to your children. Talk about it in your house. Do we still have families today that are doing devotion? I mean, what we call family devotion, quiet time, you sit down, read the word of God with your children, teach them, model them. Now, a father who, for example, does not do that and is asking the children to go, oh, you children, go to the church, go there, and you are not going. You are not living the right example. You are not modeling the right example. Now, those children, because they are small, they are still under you, they will obey you. But I can guarantee you, the more they walk out of that house, that's the end of it. They will become something else. You have to model it before them. So you must leave a legacy for your children. Children who know and love God's word and live by his principle. But you have to model it first. You have to model it first. What about love and compassion? In the book of Luke chapter 15, we read the story of the prodigal son. Now that's a good example of unconditional love and forgiveness. And that's what parents, fathers should do. Because sometimes children can misbehave. But what do? You have to act like the father in this story. Yes, the son has left home, is now in a strange place, but the father's love was still for him, reaching out to him. Pray for them, reach out to them, and be open. Do you know that the father of this prodigal son was the first to know that the son is coming back home? Because he saw him afar off. Why? He was longing and waiting for him. That is what a father should do. Yes, they've broken your heart, but don't give them away. There's a proverb in my place that when a child is bad and is so terrible, you don't take that child and take him to the forest and tie him and ask the leopards to eat him up. No, you don't do that. So we must have a family that has a culture of grace, mercy, and reconciliation. That is why a father must be the one that promotes a culture of mercy, forgiveness, reconciliation in his home. A father must not be promoting strife and quarreling. You must not. You and your wife must cooperate to raise a generation of children who have a culture of grace, mercy, and reconciliation. You'll be better off for it, so that in your old age, when you should be resting, you'll not be crying because of children that are not properly brought up, that are breaking your heart now. We must also have this legacy of integrity and hard work. We see that in Genesis 39, when you look at the story of Joseph, integrity. I mean, Joseph was raised so well that at the age

0: stories about my own. I'm a grandfather now, but I can tell you that when you instruct children well, it pays. It pays. Sometimes you don't even know those little things you think don't matter, like sending a child on an errand and making sure they come back and give you this thing. Okay, I give you this so much amount of account for it. Some parents think that, oh, no, let's not bother them. Their children, they can't do. No, demand accountability. These little things will one day begin to play out in their lives. Little did I know that asking my children, for example, okay, go and buy this. When you come back, okay, how much do you spend? What is left? Sometimes you say, okay, give them. Sometimes you collect the change back. Why do you collect it back from them? You don't give them all the time because you don't want to create an impression that each time they are sent on an errand, they must demand something. Somebody has to give them something before they can do something. You don't want to give them that impression because you want to raise a generation that know how to delay gratification. And you'll be surprised how that thing turn out. Don't think that those little things you teach them does not matter. Oh, don't take anything in the house without permission. It's not because it's not their house. You are teaching them a culture of honesty that will pay in the days to come. Everything people do as adults, they learn when they are young. That's why the Bible says, train them up in the way they should go. When they grow up, they will not depart from it. You also need to leave this legacy of a vision for the future. If you read 1 Chronicles 22 verse 5, you will see that David prepared materials for the building of the temple that Solomon was going to embark. So we must learn to invest for the next generation's success, both spiritually and practically. That's why parents pay a whole lot of prices. Sometimes parents know they have to deny themselves a lot of things just to make sure that the children have a future. You need to raise them up, but you need to be careful that you don't indulge them. Like I said, children that you don't build up will destroy all the houses you build. It does not matter. All the businesses you build, they will wreck that. I can give you examples, but we don't have that time. Just look around you. So just know that they can't be sustained just by gifts and money. You have to train them. They must have a moral foundation. You need also to learn to bless and pray for them. Jacob blessed his sons in Genesis 49 before he departed planet Earth. We see the Lord Jesus Christ blessing the children in Mark 10:16. I want to encourage you, fathers, parents, learn to speak life into your children. Speak hope. Speak God's favor over your children. There are lots of children out there that are into drugs, they're into wrong things because all they needed was a father's affirmation. But there is no father that is affirming them. They want to hear from their own father that they are doing well. They want to have a father's affirmation. And because they are not having it, they are looking for it in the wrong places. Fathers, I pray that God will help us. Check. Are you affirming your children? Are you encouraging them? Your children need your affirmation. Then every father must be a godly example. That should be a godly example. You know, the Timothy story, for example, in 2 Timothy chapter 1, 1 to 5, is about a grandmother and mother shaping the life of a child. And that's what we must be. We must live a life worth imitating and emulating. Our children must see Christ in us. We must not just do the talking. We must talk the talk and walk the walk. So, as I conclude, a father's legacy is a life of faith, love, and obedience to God, which shapes the hearts and futures of his children and generation to come. Abraham was a good example of that. He left us a legacy of life of faith, obedience, worship, and sacrifice. He modeled it for every believer. The story of Abraham's life is not just a legacy about what we leave behind, but about what we leave for God and pass on to our children. That we live for God, we live our life for God, and then pass it on to the next generation. We help the next generation to stand for God. In Genesis 26 verse 5, God said concerning Abraham, when Isaac wanted to, if it is today, we say Japa, because of famine, to another nation. And God came to him and said, no, don't go anywhere. Stay in this land. Because of Abraham, your father, who obeyed me, obeyed my voice, kept my charge, kept my commandment, kept my statutes and my law, I will bless you. So stay in this land. A father is not defined by perfection, but by his heart for God and for his family. My prayer for you is that every one of us listening to me on this radio broadcast will be a true father whose life is defined by heart for God and for his family. God bless you. Until the same time next week. Amen.
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President Tinubu approves a free CAC registration for 250,000 MSMEs nationwide. Atiku warns against moves to deregister opposition parties. NANT seeks government intervention after Anambra hostel demolition. And in sport, Granada signed Nigerian striker Chinaza Okunye. On entertainment, Charlie Boy discloses past unlawful activities in United States. Details of these and more after the short break. My name is Myra Nwaneka Ogbonna.

0: President Bola Tinubu has approved the free formalization and corporate registration of 250,000 micro, small and medium enterprises across the country. The approval was announced yesterday at the State House in Abuja during the 8th National MSME Awards 2026, with the presidency stating that the initiative was designed to ease the financial burden on micro and small-scale entrepreneurs while integrating them into Nigeria's formal banking and regulatory system. The presidency added that beneficiaries will receive business name registration at no cost, as the standard statutory fees payable to the Corporate Affairs Commission, CAC, will be waived. It's further explained that in addition to the waiver of registration fees, the federal government intervention package includes moral support to business owners and specialized technical training for beneficiaries to enhance the long-term sustainability of their businesses. The presidency further disclosed that interested small business owners seeking to benefit from the intervention are required to log into the official SMEDN portal to complete their documentation and secure their unburdened slots. The Nigerian National Petroleum Company Limited has reduced the pump price of petrol by 50 per litre, marking its second price adjustment in 4 days. NNPCL retail outlets around have reduced their petrol price to 1,210 naira per litre, down from 1,260 naira. The latest reduction comes just 2 days after Dangote Refinery lowered its country petrol price by 50 naira to 1,125 naira per litre. It also follows a decline in global crude oil prices amid easing tensions in the Middle East, with latest market figures showing the West Texas Intermediate crude is now about $69 per barrel, while Brent crude stands at approximately $71 per barrel. Despite the drop in international crude prices and renewed calls by Nigerians for lower fuel costs, President Bola Tinubu is yet to publicly comment on the demand for further reductions in domestic petrol prices. Right now, the presidential candidate of the African Democratic Congress, ADC, Atiku Abubakar, has urged President Bola Tinubu to follow the example of former President Goodluck Jonathan and Muhammadu Buhari by allowing opposition political parties to operate without interference. Atiku made the remarks yesterday while reacting to reported attempt to secure the deregistration of the Nigerian Democratic Congress, NDC, through the court, argued that efforts to limit political competition are inconsistent with democratic principles and could undermine public confidence in Nigeria's electoral process. He stressed that neither Jonathan nor Buhari, the registered opposition political parties during their time in office, but allowed political parties to coexist. He made that any government confident in its popularity and performance should have no reason for fearing an open political competition. Right now, the Anglican Bishop of Enugu Diocese, the Right Reverend Professor Samuel Ike, has strongly condemned the recent reintegration of purported repentant terrorists into the society, insisting that those involved in terrorism must be prosecuted for crimes against humanity. Bishop Ike made the call in his presidential address during the ongoing third session of the 19th Synod at St. Peter's Anglican Church, Ogbete, Enugu, where he urged President Bola Tinubu to also sanction terrorist sympathizers and social media platforms being used by extremists.
1: strongly condemns the recent reintegration of the so-called repentant terrorists into the society. The president should be courageous and ready to deal with the terrorists. Terrorists must also be made to face trial for their heinous crimes, and such reintegration should cease. The president should go a step further by removing and sanctioning all members of his cabinet who are sympathetic to the terrorists. The government should also sanction the social media platforms that allow terrorists to use their platforms as a means of spreading fear and terror.
0: Congratulating President Tinubu on his 3 years in office, the bishop recalled the president's 2023 promise to improve electricity supply, highlighted the adverse effect of inadequate power in citizens and businesses, and urged him to fulfill that commitment without further delay. However, he commended the resilience of ordinary Nigerians for remaining steadfast despite worsening economic conditions and declining social indicators.
1: Congratulates President Tinubu on his tenure in office. The milestone achieved thus far. Nigerians have not forgotten the president's promise in 2023. As time continues to tick away, the president must realize that though the best time to have fulfilled his promises was yesterday, the next best time is the today of 2026 and not tomorrow. Politicians seem to have switched gears.
0: The Enugu bishop has appealed to Nigerian politicians not to overheat the political atmosphere ahead of the 2027 general elections and called on the Independent National Electoral Commission, INEC, to provide a level playing field for all political parties and their candidates.
1: Seem to have switched gears to matters of 2027 elections and fighting over who occupies what office in a year yet unborn. We advise politicians not to overheat the policy and play the game according to the rules. This seems to be falling always on deaf ears. But we pray that the masses of this nation do not arise in revolution. The INEC should ensure equal playing ground for all political parties and their candidates. The election should be divided of rancor. We urge the electorate to obtain their voters' card to defend their votes and leave no room for rigging or for 5,000 in exchange for another 4 years, and vote according to their conscience.
0: The bishop also praised Enugu State Governor Peter Mba for his achievement and effort to generate electricity from the state's core resources, while urging the state government to sustain and improve on its performance. He, however, appealed on behalf of the people of the state for multiple taxation to be reduced to the barest minimum or completely abolished.
1: The continuing effort of His Excellency, the Executive Governor Peter Mba's giant strides in the area of infrastructural development, transport, education, and even more recently, health. We also note the state government's effort to generate at least 1,000 megawatts of power from the state's coal deposits. However, the Synod will want the government to do more, especially in the area of pipeline waters. While the tax reforms policy is laudable, we advocate on behalf of the citizenry of the state. I know the government wants to have a record, but the human beings have to be alive by that year. So let there be a milk of human kindness in those who operate in that sector to let the people breathe.
0: Urban Radio correspondent Blessing Onachuko reported that the event also featured the preferring priest and was attended by the secretary to the Enugu State Government, Chidiebere Onye, who represented the state government, the Enugu State Commissioner for Youth and Sports Development, Lloyd Ekweremadu, the Anambra State Commissioner for Land, Professor Ofunze Amacheyazi, among other dignitaries. And And while still in the news, the National Association of Nigerian Students in Nantes has condemned the displacement of students following the demolition of Legacy Hostel in Ifite, Awka, Anambra State, and urged the state government to take immediate action to address their welfare. In a statement issued, Nantes President Akitie Afiz expressed concern over the plight of students affected by the demolition of the 54-room hostel, stressing that the students would occupy the hostel for only 4 months, despite paying for a full year's accommodation, have been left without shelter for the past 10 days. The student body alleged that neither the hostel management nor the state government had provided alternative accommodation, financial assistance, or any form of support since the demolition. Describing the situation as inhuman, Nantes argued that adequate arrangement should have been made to safely evacuate and cater for the affected students before the demolition was carried out. The association also raised concerns over the security and health risk facing the displaced students, claiming they had exposed the threats such as robbery and kidnapping, and further called on the Anambra State government under Governor Charles Soludo to provide temporary accommodation or financial assistance, cover the medical expenses of injured students, as well as direct the management of Legacy Hostel to refund all accommodation fees paid by the affected students. Right now on the foreign scene, the death toll from the twin earthquakes that struck Venezuela has risen to 1,430 as millions of people remain in urgent need of humanitarian assistance. The powerful earthquakes, which measured magnitudes 7.2 and 7.5, struck on Wednesday, causing widespread destruction across several parts of the country, including the coastal estate of La Guaira. Amid growing public criticisms of the government's response, United States-backed interim Venezuelan leader Delcy Rodriguez assured citizens that the country was not alone. The U.S. announced that one runway at Simon Bolivar International Airport had resumed operations, allowing C-17 military aircraft carrying humanitarian supplies to land, while a U.S. naval vessel has also arrived off Venezuela's coast to support relief operations. Meanwhile, rescue efforts have continued around the clock, with local residents joining emergency workers in searching collapsed buildings. Up next, a sport and entertainment update after this break.
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0: Welcome back. You're still listening to Newsbreak on Urban Radio 94.5 FM. And in sport world, a Spanish club, Granada, have completed the signing of highly rated Nigerian striker Chinaza Okunye, strengthening their ranks with one of the most prolific young forwards from the lower divisions. The 20-year-old joins Granada after an outstanding campaign with UP Palencia, where he played a pivotal role in the club's promotion from the Primera Extremeña to the Tercera RFEF. Chinaza enjoyed a remarkable season, scoring 34 times across all competitions, including 23 league goals, 7 in the Copa Extremadura, and 4 in two promotion playoff matches. His consistent goal scoring form saw him finish as the league's top scorer, netting 23 goals in 23 league appearances to maintain an impressive one goal per time record. Chinaza will begin his career at Granada with the club's reserve team, where he is expected to bolster an attack that struggled for goals during the previous season. And Stellen Sports Super Eagles defender Benjamin Tanimo has ruled out an immediate return to the Nigerian Premier Football League following his departure from Moroccan side Maghreb Defes, insisting he still has unfinished business abroad despite a challenging 2-year spell in his career. The 23-year-old disclosed in a statement that it was too early to consider a return to Nigeria, adding that he preferred to continue his career overseas. Tanimu parted ways with Maghreb Defes by mutual consent after a difficult spell, explaining that a lack of confidence from the coaching staff and limited playing opportunities influenced his decision to leave the club. Right now in entertainment, Nigerian activist and entertainer Charles Opota, popularly known as Charlie Boy, has admitted that he was involved in unlawful activities during his younger years while living in the United States. The outspoken social commentator made the disclosure during an interview, acknowledging that he made several poor decisions in his youth and engaged in activities he now regrets, including theft and other risky actions. According to the activist, his years in the United States were marked by reckless choices, including white-collar crime, which he said began when he was about 25 years old. He described his actions at the time as unwise and said those experiences had shaped his outlook on life and contributed to his personal growth. The social commentator further stated that rather than conceal that chapter of his life, he chose to document it in his mentor to present his complete journey from rebellion and poor choices to transformation and self-discovery. And finally, on entertainment, Nigerian rapper and singer YC has expressed concern over the growing influence of social media platforms such as TikTok, arguing that the pursuit of viral success is contributing to a decline in talent and lyrical quality within the music industry. Speaking in a recent interview, the Jagaban crooner said the accessibility offered by platforms like TikTok has enabled many individuals to gain recognition without first developing their musical craft, thereby shifting the priorities of record label executives who now focus more on artists with viral appeal than raw talent. YC claimed that the rise of social media fame has led to an influx of what he described as half-baked musicians and accident artists into the industry, ultimately affecting the overall quality of music. And that's the news. Just before we go, a quick recap of the headlines. President Tinubu approves a free CAC registration for 250,000 micro, small and medium scale enterprises nationwide. Atiku once again moves to deregister opposition parties. Nanta seeks government intervention after Anambra hostel demolition. Empowering citizens and closing the gap on socio-economic inequalities, a critical component in building an inclusive and equitable nation. For breaking the news stories and eyewitness report, please call 0916-457-7098 or visit our website www.urbanradio945.com. 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I am Myra Wanneka Ogbonna. Thanking you for listening and good morning to you.

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This is the highest life music. The Zoe life. Our own is highest life music. Say highest life music. Eternal life is the highest life. Hallelujah. Man, are we ready? Are we ready?

0: English. Big up to Nathan Obasi and Mercy Chinwo for that beautiful one. Every single time that I get to listen to this song, there's just the chills that runs down my spine. And also I play you Idie Bobe by Frank Edwards and Sinatra. It's a beautiful Sunday morning, apparently the last Sunday in the month of June. So excited to see the last Sunday in the month of June. It was just a couple of weeks ago that we are right here celebrating the first Sunday in the month of June. Ladies and gentlemen, good morning to you. Welcome to the last Sunday in the month of June 2026. 7:20 a.m. right here in the studio. Super excited to be bringing you to this beautiful one. Of course, you know that right here on Urban Radio 94.5 FM Enugu, we always come on here every single Sunday to take you with us to church and make sure that you're able to give thanksgiving to God. It is a beautiful thing. It is not a coincidence at all that we are right here celebrating, praising, loving, and being in God's presence. Of course, my name is Myra, and I'm going to be your host this beautiful Sunday morning. Just in case you're just tuning in right now, this is our testimony show. And on this testimony show, we go ahead and begin to share our testimony in the same vein that God has helped us, in the same vein that God has shown us mercy. That's the exact format, that's the exact pattern that we're going to use to thank God this beautiful Sunday morning. All you have to do is to call me through 0916-000-4945. 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Good morning to you.
1: Good morning.
0: Good morning. Good morning to you. Welcome to the show.
1: Thank you. You're welcome.
0: All right.
1: So, my name is Osman. They can't speak it.
0: Osman, welcome to the show.
1: Thank you.
0: All right, please go ahead and share your testimony.
1: Yes, I'm calling from Morgan. Is that local government here?
0: Okay, that's fine.
1: So I just decided that because God is very good. And what is good in my life is an awesome God. I would say that I am the apple of God's eye. So, I want to let you see that even though that you're having one more sickness or the other, that no matter how challenging, let me have faith in God, that God is still in the midst of healing. Let me tell you about myself. So, there was a time when I was from Abuja, when I was in the university. So, on Saturday, I was organized my lecture for my students. I had to cover the world and teach them the way I was on that Saturday. So I will see them more, I still them, I organize them to Africa for them. So they know that this time, you know how to and all the things to eat. So after doing that, I used to wash my clothes in the evening, like when I come back from teaching them and they're doing lecture for them. So when I came back, I was very tired. I couldn't wash back my clothes in that evening. And when I came back, I was very tired. I couldn't wash it. So in the morning, this Sunday, I was saying that after going to church, I will now come back to wash back my clothes. Because if this clothes, some clothes I will wear on Monday, I will go to school. All of them, I have worn them, but I need to wash them so that I will iron them and wear them on Monday and go to work. After coming back from church to the place where I'm living, it's a severe headache. Because the fact is, look at this, I think somebody was using hammer and knock it on my head. It was getting so severe, that I didn't know what to do. And because I was washed on that Sunday, I'm going to leave on Monday. I found them where I found them. So as they came back, I was lying in bed. As I was lying in bed, so I woke up, went to Kujena Tech, those chemists that are selling the drugs, to know whether I can buy a bottle and take it so that when the Monday headache subsides, I'll go there. I will not start washing that thing. I didn't see that. I went through the whole market. So and I came back as I lay on bed in my house. So the thing away was telling me like, carry your Bible, carry this juice that the prophet 7 can't read the fact that he said that the Jesus and then we run away from me. Because the Exodus is going to say, I am the lawyer here. First Corinthians, that I want to take over the so, as I went that thing, getting the truth. I now listen to that, that's the directive from that police. And now I took my Bible. Open it. Go to face it like And I read, I said, God, tell me this. This is your word. Your word is because I want to say this too. Yeah, I honor my honor it in the mighty name of Jesus. Everyone I see, because John for example said that whatever I ask in my name, I will do this for you. Anyone I declare, I will tell you in the name of Jesus. That's the premise. I now lied as I wanted. It looks as if someone came like you, still pure water. Yeah? I'll put it on my head. It will run cool and enter inside it. So strong completely. I woke up, washed my coat, I was my well it still dry, I iron it. So coming to when I now felt that I was having eye problem that I didn't have.
0: Yeah.
1: So I was treating it eye problem to not responding the way. So I now came back to him, I didn't know to my job to many hospitals. So if you know getting to I'm asking to you too. So, I think it's going on. People are saying yes. I problem to me, I know people to one month. People are saying, you will die because I will speak that fast. Every time I did, I carry my Bible and the God, I won't create me. God, hear me, see, I have too many people to improve me. Every time I, even if I want to take my job, I will carry my Bible and the word of God. Say, God, hear me. As I say, God, in the next one, Jesus, no other, I want any goal I will take, I will declare the word of God to start taking. That's how God is. You know me. Even if you go, I'm able to find anywhere I am. So that God is so great. He's so good.
0: Thank you. Thank you so much, chemistry teacher. Every single time that you get to call us right here on the show, I just, you know, always feel so good. Seeing that God can really, really come true, not just for me, but also for you. So, yeah, your testimony is permanent in Jesus' name. Yeah. Keep your calls coming through, 0916-0004945. Good morning to you. Good morning. Chinaza, I'm finding it really difficult to hear you well. No, it's kind of noisy. I don't know if your phone is somewhere. Okay, it's better.
2: First of all, I want to thank God for the gift of life. He protects us from January to half of the year, getting to July. He still keep on protecting us. I want to say a very big thank you for Jesus and the again, I also want to thank God for protecting me because in my place of work, I'm a kind of, after the business work, I drive, I run through the road, daily, every day, going and coming back to keep on protecting me, protect me from accidents and all that, and still give us a life, and also our places and loved ones. I want to thank God for everything, protecting me.
0: Amen. Thank you so much, Chinaza, for sharing your testimony, even though I found it really difficult to really hear what you're saying. But then, for those who heard him, congratulations to you. 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My name is Myra, and today I am dragging you with me to church. Every single Sunday by 7 a.m., we come on here, gather together, and begin to share the goodness of God. We share our testimonies, and we just encourage others to also share their 0916-0004945. Good morning to you.
3: Hello, good morning.
0: Good morning to you. Welcome to the show.
3: Okay, please. My name is Amelisi. I'm coming from Ugo.
0: Okay, Amelisi.
3: Yes.
0: Okay, welcome to the show.
3: So, permit me to satisfy you, please.
0: Definitely, okay.
3: Okay, I'm making it to make it now. May I move on? ọbụna abụghị amara Chineke na isi mepe niile chọrọ inye onwe ya kwa uju, mana obinigwe si na bụrụ oge ya nwa ya. 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
0: Amen. Thank you so much, Amlisi. The beautiful thing that God has started in your life and that of your family, it has come to stay. It is going to be permanent, and God is going to show your family mercy in Jesus' name. Amen. They're just tuning in right now. This is Urban Radio 94.5 FM Enugu. My name is Myra, and this beautiful Sunday morning, I'm taking you to church with me. All you have to do to be a part of this service is to call us up at 0916-000-4945, and then you go ahead and share your testimonies, because I know that God is always doing new things. And you know, like they say, His mercies are new every single morning. And that's why we're gathered here together, and that's why we are doing this together. One thing I've always known is that your testimony could be a reason why others, you know, get the hope, the faith to hold on and also wait for your own testimony. And that's why I am encouraging you to share yours this beautiful Sunday morning. Keep your calls coming through 0916-000-4945. And while that is on, we're going to go listen to a song by Henry So, Miracle Season featuring Eben. Make sure you don't touch it down. Keep your calls coming through.

I'm very, very grateful. That's such a beautiful, beautiful song by Prince Emmanuel. He calls that one Thankful. I really just love the way this young man has always, you know, transitioned our beautiful gospel songs up to the kind of lyrics and genre that he does. That is Thankful, a beautiful gospel song by Prince Emmanuel. You may want to update your playlist because this one was recently released in June. This is your testimony show right here on Urban Radio 94.5 FM. My name is Myra, and this beautiful Sunday morning, I'm right here to take you to church, 7:39 a.m. right here in the city of Enugu State, and we are sharing our testimonies. I mean, it's the last Sunday, last lap, last Sunday in the month of June 2026. We were together here a couple of weeks ago celebrating the beginning of the month of June. The beautiful thing God has

0: know that God has been good to you. Look around you. God has been good. He has been good. Keep your testimonies coming through. 0916-000-4945. Listen to me, yeah? If you look around you, there must be a reason to be grateful to God for. If you look around you, if you look around you in all sincerity, there must be one thing that you are grateful to God for. Keep your calls coming through 0916-000-4945. You can also send a text through our WhatsApp number on 0912894-5945. Good morning to you.
1: A very good morning to you, my sister.
0: Good morning.
1: Yeah. Thank God for the opportunity you are providing for us.
0: Thank you so much.
1: Madam Matukwaka.
0: Yeah.
1: I thank God also that I took to this special by this time, this testimony period. This testimony is a testimony time. Fresh color. I share the same closeness.
0: Hello, are you there?
1: Yes.
0: Okay, your line is broken.
1: I mean, it's clear now. It's clear now.
0: Yeah, not so clear, okay. But I can hear you.
1: Okay.
0: Hello, can you hear me?
1: Yeah, I can hear you. Can you hear me now?
0: Yes, please go ahead.
1: At your first caller, I share the same problem. And because on several I friend, then when I after going to because my friend always advised me to run a test before I take care of the patient. So after running that test, this has happened. Immediately after running that test, the illness will vamoose. I will not go to any pharmacy to buy drugs. I will not even remember that I have been sick again. So, in short, God has only visited me at a period when I almost lost hope as a human being. So, that God is so awesome. He's so awesome, God. There's no word to express, the magnitude of God. Blessings. Upon his people. I'm a human blessed in Jesus' name.
0: Amen. Please, can you remind me your name again?
1: Madu Adam Achukwaka. Madu Adam Achukwaka. Nobody can. Nobody can ask my God.
0: Yeah.
1: Nobody can defend for us.
0: Yeah.
1: Nothing can make more grateful.
0: All right, thank you so much, Mada Dama Chukwaka. This is one of the finest names I've heard in a while. Thank you for calling in and thank you for sharing your testimonies. Just like I would always say, if you look around you, there must be something to be thankful for. There must be something to be grateful for. There must be something that you have to owe there to you and you're like, oh, God, if it were not for you, I wouldn't have been able to get to this milestone. Keep your calls coming through. Good morning to you.
2: Morning.
0: Good morning to you. Can you hear me?
2: Yes, Edefine. I'm calling you from Abuja.
0: Oh, okay. Edefine, welcome to the show.
2: Thank you.
0: All right, please go ahead.
2: I am here to testify the goodness of God in my life this past week. I bless His holy name for His goodness, mercy, protection, and guidance. I bless Him for every good thing I have seen. Each day, I woke up without having any sickness, or my family, my children, my wife, and all the members of my family. I thank God for the good health He has given unto us. And I bless His holy name, for it is not easy. But if it is easy, those who are in the hospital, I'm not better than them, but God's mercy guides me. And I bless His holy name. I say, may His holy name be glorified above every other thing. Because I don't have anything to offer, but something I have is thanks. I say thank you, O God, for your mercy and your protection. In Jesus' name.
0: Amen. Thank you so much for calling through. And thank you for keeping your calls locked in right here with us. 7:45 a.m. And we are still right here thanking God. Good morning to you.
3: Good morning.
0: Good morning to you. Is this IK?
3: Good morning. Thank you so much. How was your night?
0: It was amazing.
3: Well done.
0: Thank you. How about yours?
3: It was nice also.
0: All right. Thank you so much. Please go ahead and share your testimony.
3: All right.

0: are weak, yet he is strong. Yes, Jesus. Yes, what?
1: Yeah, please go ahead. I can hear you.

0: Hallelujah.
1: Amen.
0: I want to thank the Lord for all his mercies and goodness towards me and my family throughout last week. As he normally do it for us, he took me to my office safely and he brought me back safely. I didn't have any accident on the road. My people didn't have any accident on the road on their own businesses. He brought us all back and he has been providing for us throughout that last week. And he has been keeping and protecting us from all evil. And I said in all things, because I don't have to take other people's time. I say in all things, he who has been doing this thing, this marvelous work for me and my family. I say may his name alone be praised. In Jesus' name.
1: Amen. Amen. Thank you so much, Isaac.
0: Thank you, God.
1: All right, bye for now. Thank you for sharing your testimony. The good God has started that with you and your family. He's going to continue it in Jesus' name. Good morning to you. I'm fine. Elder, good morning to you.
2: Man, there's Enugu.
1: Welcome to the show, there's Enugu.
2: Thank you. Because Chineke mu, and material take any. Now, share ya, because love is building me better. I am doing okay. Like a material in your ear, but you do a usual. No, yeah, I have one money, man. Yeah, because me, go to Magandi in a bono ban. No, I need any hand in my business. How can I do it? I can't my tanker about not see naked. The crazy, the but I'm not going to grow up at the coin. Sango from local. The coin man. I don't need to work as my suitable. The coin man. You got it every night. You got to take care of my work. One that's wearing a cap and shampoo. Nashua. You could burn fish. Oh, well, when I move over, Nash, because the woman.
1: Amen.
2: Amen.
1: Amen.
2: Thank you. Thank you,
1: Eze Inugu, for sharing your testimony and for even always making it a point of duty every single Sunday morning. Thank you so much. If you're not thanking God for your life and your family, you're always thanking God for Urban Radio family. Thank you. That's so thoughtful. Thank you for calling through. 7:49 a.m. We've got some text on WhatsApp. And right now, I will just go ahead and read some of the text we've got right here. This one reads, good morning, Myra. My name is Chief Nwaki Ibeya from Uwani, Umboju Ungo. My testimony this beautiful cold Sunday morning is to thank God for protecting me, my wife and children, Chibike and Ukamaka, all through the week. And most importantly, for making it possible for us to sleep soundly last night and by grace, wake up this morning hale and hearty without any bad story. To God Almighty be the glory in Jesus' name. Amen.

0: That's what I want to raise. Good morning, Myra. How was your night? I hope you slept well. Happy Sunday. I am OJ Mopo, the mouthpiece of AK. My testimony this beautiful Sunday morning is that it is not easy to sleep well and wake up healthy. And all thanks and glory be unto God. And also thanking God for giving us life today, being the last Sunday of this month, June. I'm also thanking God in a special way for protecting me throughout last week, especially during my working time. I'm also thanking God for making us to be going well and coming back every day upon all the kidnapping in the country. But God is protecting us from them. So it is not easy to say. I'm thanking God for that. And I'm also thanking God. And I'm also thanking God for this, for a special way of giving my daughter, Okongwu Judith Ekpera Amaka, a retentive memory to finish her junior WAEC examination in peace and joy. So I'm thanking God to make her, or asking God rather, to make her results come out with flying colors. I'm also asking God to protect us, guide us from any form of accident this new week. I'm asking God for more money, because life without money is meaningless. And for the Urban Radio staff, let God continue to bless you all in Jesus' mighty name we pray. Amen, amen, and amen. And right here we've got another text in the studio. This one says, Dear Myra, good morning and happy Sunday, happy last Sunday of the month of June. My name is Joseph Moses, reaching you from Night Mile, Enugu. I want to use this altar of thanksgiving to say thank you, Jehovah, overdue, for saving me and my beloved family and loved ones from every devices of the wicked one in this month of June. I thank God for his faithfulness and mercy upon us. I thank God for his leading, as it is written in the book of Psalm 23. Really, he is our shepherd. Who does not allow us to lack nothing? God refreshes our souls day by day. God guides us along the right path for his namesake. Our God is too committed to fail. May his name be glorified. I am expecting much more from God as we are going to the second half of the year from July, because it is my cold month of birth. Greater wonders is our expectations from God. Glory be to God for his wonders ahead of me and my family in Jesus' mighty name. Amen. Thank you so much. I am not sure if I read where you included your name, but that's totally fine. Okay, Joseph Moses, thank you so much for sharing us with that beautiful testimony. Right now, the slot is still open to take a few more calls before we call it a day for our testimony show. Keep your calls coming through. 091-600-0945. Good morning to you.
1: Good morning.
0: Good morning and welcome to the show. What's your name and your location?
1: My name is Chifaya Fulugo from Abakpa.
0: Okay, Chifaya Fulugo, please can you step away from your listening device? We're having a hall back here.
1: All right. I want to thank God for giving us life, me and my family, and my friends and relatives, and Urban Radio too, including yourself and Mr. Chikezia.
0: Thank you.
1: I always listen to your program every morning and every Sunday. I thank God for you people. You are very good in this radio broadcast.
0: Thank you so much, sir.
1: And as well, I want to thank my able chairman, our state chairman, Mr. Chief High Chief Ozad, who is celebrating his birthday on Monday, 29th June. I wish him God protection in Jesus' name.
0: Amen.
1: I want to thank my branch chairman, Chief Ifa Tibodike, who is a reliable chairman, who has been piloting the affair of our water tankers association in Enugu State for a decade. I want to thank God for him and his family, and also all our numerous members, our colleagues, who has been piloting supplying the Enugu people water from last mile. Yeah. Every now and then, it's not easy, but I thank God for the rain is now good.
0: Yeah.
1: We now operate on the safe road.
0: Yeah.
1: I want to thank God for all this, for keeping us alive. We are seeing a lot of accidents that do happen in that road, but it's not affecting us.
0: Yeah.
1: Thank God for his protection.
0: Right.
1: Thank God for everybody listening to this audio this morning, Jesus.
0: Amen. Thank you so much for calling through. Thank you so much for the compliment as well. The God has started this in your life and that of your environment. So keep it coming in Jesus' name. And 56 a.m. right here in the city of Enugu. We're taking our beautiful time to thank God this beautiful Sunday morning. Super excited for what God is doing and still excited for what God is yet to do. If you want to share your testimony, keep it coming through. I've noticed something. We've not gotten a call from Rose. I think Rose from Transekulu. I hope you are good. I hope you are well. I hope you are fine. Good morning to you.
2: Good morning.
0: Good morning. What's your name and your location?
2: From Amogun Fort.
0: Okay, welcome to the show.
2: Honorable Evans Oko, and Amal Oko, and one and one, Antonio Oko, Nanya, you're going to go to Nalishike, Ineka, and now you're still a Christian, Abdiwanani. Amen.
0: Thank you so much for sharing your testimony and for all the people you've just mentioned that name. And what God has started off in your life is going to continue in Jesus' name. And God is also going to give your brother long life, prosperity, and also Elder Eze Enugu in Jesus' name we pray. Amen.

Thank you, Lord. Hebrews 13, verse 8. He has done it once, we'll do it again. What he did for them today, he is about to do for you. And your testimony is already in motion. Our testimonies today are permanent in Jesus' name. Thank you so much for being a part of this testimony program this beautiful Sunday morning. My name is Myra. Thank you for being a part of this one. Join me again next week, Sunday, for the continuation of our testimony show. You know, it never ends here. We're not going to say it is ending. We are just postponing, or we are taking it over to next week, Sunday. I can't wait to be here for the first Sunday of July. But first of all, thank you so much for being a part of this one. This is Urban Radio 94.5 FM Enugu, and my name is Myra. Join me again by 8 o'clock. 4 hour bags of lessons. You know how we do it. Don't touch it out. Email by Nathan Obasi featuring Anita coming through right now.

0: Beautiful One by Mercy Chimo. Right before then, it was Ada, I Overcame, and Imela Nathan Abasi featuring Anita. Good morning to you and welcome to a beautiful Sunday morning right here on Urban Radio 94.5 FM. Inugu, it is time for our Bags of Blessing. A time where we take out right here on the show, usually by 8 a.m. to celebrate and also give to you what God is giving to us for you. 8:15 a.m. right here in the studio. My name is Myra and I'm going to be your host this beautiful Sunday morning. Keep your calls coming through to receive your bag of blessing. 0916-000-4945. Good morning to you.
1: Good morning.
0: Yeah, good morning. What's your name and your location?
1: My name is Commander Philip Ozonbadu. I'm calling from Olago, Bujungu.
0: Okay, Commander Philip, welcome to the show. Your bag of blessings is from the book of Psalm 5, verse 12, and it reads that the Lord surrounds you with favor as a shield, and no door is closed to you, no opportunity is withheld.
1: Amen.
0: Good morning to you. Good morning to you, Ma. Good morning.
2: Good morning.
0: Welcome to the show.
2: Okay,
0: you carry. Your bag of blessings is from the book of Proverbs 3, verse 4, and it says that you have found favor with God and with man, and everywhere you go, doors are opening for you.
2: Amen.
0: Oh, thank you so much, Ukaria, and her husband for calling through this beautiful Sunday morning. Good morning to you.
3: Good morning, Myra.
0: Hi, Afuluga. Welcome to the show.
3: Hey, happy Sunday.
0: Happy Sunday to you. Are you ready for your bags of blessing? Yeah, I'm fine.
3: Okay, I wanted to ask you something.
0: All right, please go ahead.
3: That is Russia, Samaka.
0: Russia is fine, but she's no longer with us.
3: Serious?
0: Yes.
3: She's no more working for Urban Radio.
0: Yeah, she's no longer with us, but she's very good.
3: Why now?
0: It's been like a month now.
3: I came to ask you about her, and you are telling me she'll be back. She went for, you know. The last time we were having a program, I had asked her, they told me she went for a leave.
0: Yeah, it's because she's not been listening. If you've been listening, she had a very wonderful handover right here on the show.
3: She did kiss us goodbye. Why now?
0: She did. You were not listening on the day she did that. She did.
3: Yeah, but I just told you I wasn't on my graduate bedroom.
0: Yes, and also it's on our social media pages, so you can check it out too.
3: Okay, that means I will go to your social media. Let me see.
0: All right. Are you ready for your bags of blessings, Ayafuluga?
3: I'm not ready for it.
0: All right. So your bags of blessing is from the book of Numbers 6, verse 25. And it says that the face of God shines upon you and you are highly favored and deeply loved.
3: Amen and amen.
0: Amen. Thank you so much for calling through, Ayafuluga.
4: Keep on blessing me. Keep on blessing me. Keep on blessing me. Keep on blessing me.
0: Good morning to you. Good morning to you. Hello, good morning. Okay, you may need to call me back at 0916-000-4945. Good morning.
5: Good morning, Maka.
0: Good morning, it's Myra.
5: It's Myra, Maka, how are you doing?
0: I'm fine, thank you.
5: Maka, how are you doing?
0: I'm fine, thank you, sir. What's your name and your location?
5: My name is Nicholas from 99.
0: Nicholas, you're welcome to the show. You ready for your bags of blessings?
5: Very much ready.
0: Right. So your bag of blessing is from the book of Psalm 90, verse 17. And it reads that God favor rests upon your life and establishes the work of your hands.
5: Praise the Lord.
0: Hallelujah. Thank you so much. Amen. I like you to have a very beautiful Sunday morning. Good morning to you.
6: Good morning.
0: Good morning. You're welcome to the show. What's your name and your location?
6: My name is Onodugo, calling from 9th Mile.
0: Onodugo. Your bags of blessing is from the book of Genesis 39 verse 21, and it reads that you carry uncommon favor and people will go out of their way just to bless you.
6: Amen. Amen. Amen.
0: Amen. Thank you so much for calling through and have a beautiful Sunday morning.

0: Good morning to you. I'm fine, thank you. How about you?
1: I'm okay.
0: Elda is a no-go. Your bags of blessing is from the book of Philippians 4 verse 19, and it says that my God supplies all your needs according to his riches in glory, and you shall never lack, Elder.
1: I like my God. You feel not this good.
0: Yeah.
1: Thank you.
0: Thank you so much. Have a beautiful Sunday morning.

0: Good morning to you.
1: Good morning.
0: Good morning. Welcome to the show.
1: Thank you.
0: What's your name and your location, please?
1: My name is Ozanadi Priest. I'm calling from Onago, Ojongo.
0: Okay, Ozanadi, you're welcome to the show.
1: Thank you very much.
0: Your bags of blessing is from the book of Malachi 3 verse 10, and it reads that the floodgates of heaven are open over your finances and blessings are pouring in with no room to contain them.
1: Amen.
0: Thank you so much. Thank you so much, Friska Ozanadi. Good morning to you.
2: Hello.
0: Good morning to you.
2: Good morning, Myra.
0: Good morning. You're welcome to the show.
2: Thank you very much. I'm Ogboge, coming from Ongo.
0: Ogboge, you're welcome to the show. Are you ready for your bags of blessings?
2: Yes, I need it with my family and friends.
0: Okay. Deuteronomy 8 verse 18, and this one is for you and your family. God has given you the power to create wealth. Therefore, your hand produces results.
2: Amen.
0: Thank you so much for coming through and have a beautiful Sunday morning. Good morning to you.
3: Morning, my name is
0: Nwachukwu Onyinye.
3: I'm coming from
0: 9th. You're welcome to the show. Your bags of blessings is from the book of Proverbs 10, verse 22. And it reads that the blessings of the Lord makes you rich and add no sorrow with it.
3: Amen.
0: Amen. Thank you so much and have a beautiful Sunday morning. Keep your calls coming through. 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And right about now, we are having our beautiful program, Bags of Blessings. And it is a time where we take out our time to distribute, to give to you what God is saying concerning you in this beautiful day and in this beautiful time. It's the last Sunday in the month of June, and you want to be a part of those who are receiving from God this beautiful Sunday morning. 0916-000-4945. 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
4: Good morning, ma.
0: Good morning and welcome to the show. What's your name and your location?
4: My name is Momentum.
0: Momentum. Such a beautiful name.
4: Yes.
0: All right, you're welcome to the show. Your bag of blessing is from the book of Isaiah 54 verse 17, and it reads that no weapon formed against you shall prosper, and every tongue that arises against you shall be condemned.
4: Amen. I claim it.
0: Amen. Amen. And so shall it be. Good morning to you.
5: Good morning.
0: Good morning. You're welcome to the show.
5: Yeah, thank you.
0: All right. What's your name and your location, please?
5: My name is Christian Adesu. I'm reaching you from Abo.
0: Okay, Christian. You're welcome to the show. Your bags of blessings from the book of Psalm 121, verse 7 and 8. And it reads that the Lord watches over your coming and your going, and you are safe now and forevermore.
5: Amen.
0: Amen. Thank you so much.

0: good morning to you.
1: Hello, good morning.
0: Good morning. You're welcome to the show. You're welcome to the show. Your bags of blessing is from the book of Psalm 91, verse 1 and 2. And it says that you dwell in the shelter of the Most High, and the Almighty is your refuge and your fortress.
1: Amen.
0: Amen. Thank you so much for calling through.

0: morning to you.
1: Hello, good morning.
0: Good morning. Okay, Chinaza, thank you so much for calling again. Welcome to the show. Your bags of blessing is from the book of Deuteronomy 28:13, and it says that you will always be at the top and never at the bottom.
1: Amen and amen. Please, I also want the bag of blessing for someone very special to me. Her name is Olayi.
0: Okay, Job 22:28, light will shine on her always. So sorry. Good morning to you.
2: Yeah, good morning, Myra.
0: Good morning.
2: How was your night?
0: My night was good, thank you. Good morning to you.
2: And also to you. I'm Comrade Rafael from Ukwama, Congo.
0: Okay, Comrade Rafael, you're welcome to the show. Your bag of blessing is from the book of Psalm 121, verse 7, and it says that God will watch over your life.
2: Amen and amen.
0: Amen. Amen. Thank you so much for calling through. Good morning to you.
3: Good morning.
0: Good morning. What's your name and your location?
3: My name is Kevin.
0: Okay, you're welcome to the show. Welcome to the show. Your bag of blessing is from the book of Luke 10, verse 19, and it says that nothing shall by any means hurt you.
3: Amen.
0: Amen. Thank you so much for calling.
3: Good morning.
0: Good morning.
3: My name is Mrs. Felisa
0: Ogun. Okay, Mrs.
3: I need a bag of my blessing with me and my family.
0: Okay, Mrs. I didn't get your name. I'm so sorry. What did you say?
3: Felicia Okor.
0: Okay, Felicia Okor. All right, this one is from the book of Genesis 17, verse 2, and it says that I will multiply you exceedingly.
3: Hey, come.
0: Amen.
3: Amen.
0: God is ever able to do all things. Keep your calls coming through 0916-0004-945. Good morning to you.
4: Good morning, Mahara.
0: Good morning. What's your name and your location?
4: Mwachinemelo,
0: you're welcome to the show. Your bag of blessing is from the book of Matthew 17, verse 20, and it reads that nothing will be impossible to you.
4: Amen.
0: Amen. Thank you so much, Mwachinemelo, for calling. 8:29 a.m. right here in the studio. If you're just tuning in right now, this is Urban Radio 94.5 FM Enugu. My name is Myra, and today I am going to be your host as usual. And this is our program, a beautiful program right here on the show, in the program, or in the station rather. And we call this one Bags of Blessings, a time where we set aside to give to you what God is saying concerning you, concerning your situation, concerning your life, concerning your family. If you believe so much in this, you can keep your calls coming through 0916-0004-945. Good morning to you.
5: Hello.
0: Good morning to you.
5: Good morning. My name is Babotu.
0: Babotu. Babotu, you're welcome to the show.
5: Yeah, thank you.
0: All right. Your bags of blessings is from the book of Deuteronomy 4, verse 31, and it says that God will not fail you nor destroy you.
5: Thank you.
0: You're welcome.
5: I need God to give me money this month. Money, I don't get money. God, hear them. I think they hear what they talk.
0: Yes,
5: God,
0: please.
5: I need money. Money work with God. I say, God, they talk. I need money, God.
0: God will do wonders for you, Babotu. Thank you so much for calling. Just believe and God will do it. Good morning to you. Kindly step away from your listening device. The all back is not so good here. Good morning to you.
6: Good morning.
0: What did you say? All right, you may need to call us back. The all back, first of all, was terrible, and also I couldn't hear you at all. Good morning to you.
7: Good morning, ma'am.
0: Good morning to you. What's your name and your location?
7: My name is Ogechi. I'm coming from Akimugu.
0: Okay, Ogechi, your bags of blessing is from the book of Joshua 3, verse 5, and it says that the Lord will do wonders for you.
7: Amen.
0: Amen.
7: Thank you so much.
0: You're welcome. All thanks to God who has done these things in our lives. Keep your calls coming through. Good morning to you.
8: Hello. Good morning, my sister.
0: Good morning. Welcome to the show.
8: Thank you, my sister. My name is Samuel Eric. I'm calling from Ebonyi State.
0: Okay, Samuel, you're welcome to the show. Your bags of blessing is from the book of Psalm 91, verse 7, and it says that no evil shall come near you.
8: Amen.
0: Amen.
8: Thank you.
0: Amen. Thank you so much, Samuel, for calling.
9: Keep on blessing me. Keep on blessing me.
0: Good morning to you.
8: My Ramwaneka.
0: Good morning. Good morning to you. What's your name and your location?
8: Sunday.
0: Happy Sunday to you too. Okay, Stephen. All right. You're welcome to the show. Your bags of blessing is from the book of Psalm 91, verse 7, and it says that no evil shall come near you.
8: Please, pardon.
0: Psalm 91, verse 7. No evil shall come near you.
8: Amen, amen, amen, and amen.
0: Amen. Thank you so much for calling through. 8:23 a.m. right here in the studio. And we have to go listen to a song. And this beautiful one is from the Spirit of Prophecy. Make sure you don't touch the dial. Keep listening and keep your dials locked. My

0: Moses Bleeze featuring Thompson, Victor Thompson, and they call that one Every Day. And right before then, it was the Spirit of Prophecy, Big Things. And that's just to remind you that God is still very much in the business of blessing you, of keeping to his words, and for showing you mercy. This is still a beautiful Sunday morning right here on Urban Radio 94.5 FM Enugu. My name is Myra, and right about now, I am here and I'm taking you to church with me. If you believe that God is saying something concerning you this beautiful Sunday morning, keep your calls coming through 0916-000-4945. Good morning to you.
1: Good morning.
0: Good morning. What's your name and your location, please?
1: My name is Emmanuel Python, calling from Gembu.
0: Okay, Emmanuel Python, you're welcome to the show.
1: Thank you.
0: You're welcome. Are you ready for your bags of blessing?
1: You said?
0: Are you ready for your bags of blessings?
1: Yeah.
0: All right, your bags of blessing is from the book of Job 11, verse 17, and it says that your life will be brighter than the noonday.
1: Yeah.
0: Thank you so much for calling and have a beautiful

0: morning to you.
1: Good morning.
0: Good morning. Right. What's going on?
1: Yes. I need for
0: the team manager.
1: Yes, I need.
0: Are you okay?
1: I'm okay. How about you and your family?
0: I'm fine, thank you, Ma. Thank you so much. I mentioned your name in testimony show because you didn't call. I hope you were good.
1: Yes, I'm good. I'm quiet, but I'm finished.
0: Okay. All right. Welcome to the show, Rose. Are you ready for your bags of blessings?
1: I'm ready. This is my own, your family, and my friends.
0: All right, Rose, this one is for you, myself, and your friends. It's from the book of Matthew 6, verse 6. And it says that your father who sees in the secret will reward you.
1: Matthew what?
0: Matthew 6, 6.
1: 16.
0: 6, 6. Matthew 6, verse 6.
1: Okay.
0: Yes, your Thank father you. Who sees Thanks. In secret will reward you. Thank you so much, Rose. Good morning to you.
2: Good morning. This is Eva.
0: Eva, just can you step away from your listening device? The whole back is not so good here.
2: Okay. This is Eva from Kosovo.
0: All right, Evans. I can see you some all backs from your end.
2: Okay. Can you hear me now?
0: It's not like I can hear you. There's just an all back from your voice, but I think it's better now.
2: I'm very far from the radio now.
0: Yes, it's better now. Psalm 37, verse 4. God will give you the desires of your heart.
2: Amen.
0: Thank you so much.
2: Amen.
0: Thank you, because you keep on blessing me. Good morning to you. Kindly reduce the volume on your radio set.
2: Can you hear me now?
0: Yes, please. Good morning.
2: I am Timothy from Nightmare.
0: All right, Timothy, you're welcome to the show.
2: Yes, I need my own bag of blessing with my family.
0: All right, please, can you still reduce the volume on your listening device?
2: Am I clear now?
0: All right, not bad. Job 5, verse 19. This is for you and your family. There shall no evil touch you.
2: Amen.
0: Amen. Thank you so much for calling.

0: morning to you. Good morning to you. What's your name and your location? Good morning to you.
1: Good morning, ma'am.
0: Yeah, what's your name and your location?
1: Okay, I'm Jane from...
0: Okay, Jane, your network is kind of bad, but don't worry, I think I can hear you. The book of Revelation 3 verse 8 says that I have placed before you an open door that no one can shut. Oh my God, the network is terrible. But if you're listening, I said it's from the book of Revelation 3 verse 8. And God has placed before you an open door that no one can shut. Good morning to you. What's going on? All right, so this is what we're going to do. The all back, you know, we wear headsets. I think I need to explain the concept of this thing. We wear headset. Now, when you don't reduce the volume on your radio set before calling, it gets very uncomfortable. It gets very, very uncomfortable. So please, before you even attempt to call, kindly step away or reduce the volume just so we can be on the same pace. Please, thank you. Good morning to you. Jesus Christ. Good morning to
2: Hello?
0: You.
2: My name is Nathan. I'm calling from Enugu.
0: All right. Deuteronomy 15 verse 10. The Lord your God will bless you in all your work and in all your undertakings.
2: Amen.
0: Thank you so much. Jesus Christ.

0: thank you.
1: Good morning to you.
2: Good morning.
1: Good morning. What's your name and your location?
2: I am Timothy Oti from Cross River.
1: Okay, Timothy Oti from Cross River. Your bags of blessing is from the book of 2 Corinthians 12 verse 9. And it says that my grace is sufficient for you.
2: Amen.
1: Amen. Thank you so much, Timothy Oti, for calling. Keep your calls coming through at 8:50. I would like to go to text and see what we have right on our WhatsApp. Kindly step away from your listening device, IK. Good morning.
3: No, I'm not with any radio.
1: Oh, my God. It's so bad. But it's fine. Welcome to the show.
3: Need my bag of blessings.
1: Okay, your bags of blessing is from the book of Isaiah 43 verse 1. And it says that you should fear not. I have called you by your name and you are mine.
3: Amen.
1: Amen. Okay, thank you so much for calling through.
3: Yeah.
1: Bye for now. Keep on blessing me. Keep on blessing me. Keep on blessing me. Good morning to you. All right, try to call us back. Keep on blessing me. Good morning to you.
4: Good morning, Myra.
1: Good morning, it's Myra. What's your name and your location?
4: My name is Ofo Joshua from Ngo. I'm over for Ngo. I need my bag of blessings this morning.
1: All right, your bags of blessings is from the book of Matthew 9, verse 29. And it says that according to your faith, be it done to you.
4: Amen.
1: Amen. Amen. Thank you so much for calling through.

Right now, we're going on our WhatsApp to see some text messages that we've received so far. And this one reads, good morning, beloved daughter of Zion. Please, I need my bags of blessing. I'll be from Ongo. All right. Your bags of blessing is from the book of Jeremiah 17, verse 8. 17, verse 8. And it says that you will be like a tree planted by the waters. Jeremiah 17, verse 8. You will be like a tree planted by the waters. Abby, thank you so much for texting. This one reads, good morning, Myra, and happy Sunday. Please, my bags of blessings. Your bag of blessings is from the book of Isaiah 54, verse 17, and it reads that no weapon that is formed against you shall prosper. Next other one reads, my name's Chief Emeka Desmond Ani from Imama Nome in Nkana East Local Government Area of Enugu State. The presenter, please, I need my bags of blessing. Your bags of blessings is from the book of Psalm 50, verse 15, and it says that I will deliver you. God will deliver.

0: this one. Bring it to Myra. Please, I need my bags of blessing and that of my family too. And you, Myra, and my dear friend Queen Latifah too, from Comrade Dr. Ojam CC, living in Nike, Enugu State.
1: My bag of blessing me, I'm gonna lift up my voice and sing. Yeah, yeah. And do you like?
0: This is from the book of Isaiah 61 verse 7, and it says that instead of shame, you shall have a double portion of honor, and so shall it be to you and to me and to Queen Latifah, to Dr. Ojam CC. Thank you so much for texting. And this one reads, good morning, Mara. Once again, Chief Nwaki Beya from Owanu Bojungo. Do so kindly give me, my wife and children, Chibike and Ukamaka, our own bags of blessings, including my landlord, Prince Fidelis Ozogo, Ozo Chief Than Ozogo, Agunechi Beya, Nze Augustine Ozogo, Godwin Ozogo, former President Owanu Bojungo Welfare Association, and Nze Moses Okwo, and to you, Myra, the presenter of this wonderful program. All right. The book of Psalms 20 verse 4 is for you, and it says that may God grant your heart desires and fulfill all your plans. God will grant your heart desires and fulfill all your plans, and that is for you, for calling us and for texting us. Thank you so much for texting us, Chief Nwaki Beya. And finally, in this one, we've got, good morning, Myra. I need my own bags of blessings loaded for me with trailer from Ojemopo, the mouthpiece of AK. And then it says I should send a bag of blessings to Ichie Kennedy Nwana Molo, Taitu Name Mwata Zulunjo, for his quick recovery from Ojemopo. And in the same vein, he says we should send another bags of blessings to Ozo Linus Ungu, Taitu Name Eze Ako. Is a Konobi. Oh my God, I'm so sorry. Ojemopo, stop sending me all this Ibo name. This other one, it also says that we should send the bags of blessings. And that's for the resort of his daughter for flying colors, Judith Ekpera Maka. And he also wants the bags of blessings for Ifunaya Ojemopo. All right. And this one is from the book of Isaiah 54 verse 12, and it is for you, your family, Ojemopo, and your daughter. And it says that the Lord will go before you. This is for you, your daughter, myself, and the person you asked for. Isaiah 52:12, the Lord will go before you, in Jesus' name.

0: Good morning to you.
1: Good morning.
0: Good morning. What's your name and your location?
1: My name is Chisom. I'm calling from Mungo.
0: Okay, Chisom.
1: I'm in my blessing.
0: Blessing?
1: Yes.
0: All right, blessing. Your bags of blessing is from the book of Isaiah 52:12, and it says that the Lord will go before you. Okay, sorry, I've given that to someone. Isaiah 54:14, tyranny will be far from you, and you will have nothing to fear.
1: Amen.
0: Amen, blessing. Thank you so much for calling, and have a beautiful Sunday morning. 8:56 a.m. right here on the show, and we are wrapping up on this beautiful program. However, we're going to take more calls before we call it a day. Kindly reduce the volume on your radio set, please.
2: Hello.
0: Good morning to you.
2: Good morning. This is from Nightmare.
0: Please step away from your listening device. Please step away from your listening device. Good morning. Yes. What's your name and your location?
2: Peace from Nightmare.
0: Okay, peace.
2: Yes.
0: Okay. First Sam.
2: I need the bag of my blessings.
0: First Samuel 30 verse 8. And it reads that you will certainly overtake them and succeed in the rescue.
2: Amen.
0: Amen. Peace. Thank you so much for calling through.

0: morning to you. Kindly step away from your listening device. Good morning to you.
1: Good morning, ma'am.
0: Good morning. What's your name and location?
1: I'm Alex. I'm from Enugu.
0: Okay, Alex, you're welcome to the show. Your bags of blessing is from the book of Numbers 18, verse 20, and it reads that God is your portion and your inheritance.
1: Thank you.
0: Thank you so much, my love. Thank you for calling, too.

0: Hello.
1: Good morning to you.
0: Hello, good morning.
1: Yeah, good morning. You're welcome to the show.
0: Good morning. I'm Chidebere Sunday. I'm calling from ODNTO tomorrow.
1: Okay. I'm Chidebere. Welcome to the show. All right, your bags of blessing is from the book of Matthew 14:27, and it says that you should take courage, that it is God that would save you, and do not be afraid.
0: Thank you very much, my amen.
1: Amen. Yes. Have a beautiful Sunday morning. 8:58 a.m. and I'm so sorry I may not be able to take more calls, but as usual, we are going to be giving general bags of blessings to every single one of you. We try to call, we listened, we texted, we are following, and those in the diaspora. Permit me to be the first person to wish you an happy new month, even though we are not even in the new month yet. It's just a few more days. I think after Monday or Tuesday, we'll be wrapping things up. And I want to give you a new one, bags of blessings, ahead of the new month. Psalm 118 verse 24, it says that this is the day the Lord has made, and this is the month he has made for us. Rejoice and be glad in it. Psalm 103 verse 5, and it reads that he satisfies you with good things so that your strength is renewed. This month you are renewed, refreshed, and ready. If you try to harm me, you will never. 2 Corinthians 5 verse 17, all things are gone, new things have come for you this month. New doors, new levels, new testimonies, and to add to that, new opportunities, new blessings, accelerated miracles, accelerated blessings, accelerated season for you and your family. Thank you so much for being a part of this beautiful one, for always calling through, for always texting, for always being there. You are the real one. Time is 9 o'clock, and this is where we are going to be stopping for this particular week. Join us next week Sunday for another edition and another season of our bags of blessings. And beautiful people, let me also be the very first person to say happy new month to you. That's because it's going to be a new month, a new season. We're starting off the second half again, and it's just beautiful that we begin to celebrate from this very moment. Thank you so much for always calling and texting. My name is Myra, and I'd like you to have a beautiful Sunday morning. Keep it locked right here on Urban Radio 94.5 FM Enugu. We are always, always going to be here for you.

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3: Biol Real Estate, as the name implies, be your own landlord, is a registered real estate company in Enugu, and we have office at 77 Ogui Road. We are here to discuss very important topic, which is high house rent in Enugu State. And this has been a very big problem that we are facing in Enugu State, in the sense that for you to rent a three-bedroom apartment now for family people, you have to spend up to 2.5 million naira, some 3 million naira, and it's very disturbing. So we are here to educate us and find solution to this problem. So that's why we are here.
12: All right, interesting solutions on how to become your own landlord so that you don't have to pay high house rents, you say. Tell us, how long has your company been in business, and you know how you intend to get people to become landlords of their own?
3: I myself, I have been in real estate since 2014.
12: Okay.
3: I've been in real estate. So I opened this company, Biol Real Estate, in 2021, and we have our first estate at Centenary City, Enugu here. We also have other estates, even at Borgas, and the one that we're about to tell you now. So we have a lot of different estates in Enugu here. And what we are here to discuss is the problem, yes, and the factors that causes all this problem, which is supply and demand imbalance.
12: Okay.
3: Yes. It means that the house available in Enugu State is not, in short, the demand of the houses available is more than the house that is available.
12: Okay.
3: And that is why when you see somebody, he will put his property for 3.5 million naira. You say it's too much, it's too high, too high. You see, when you come the next day, you see somebody will come and pay for it.
12: Mm-hmm.
3: Because the supply is very small and the demand is too high.
12: Yeah.
3: Are you getting me? Then we have economic growth, inflation. These are the things that causes this high cost of
12: house rent
3: in Enugu State. Yes. Interest rates, location and amenities, rental regulation and policy. Population growth and seasonal trend, and so many other factors that contribute on this. But where I put more interest to this is this supply and demand imbalance.
12: Yeah.
3: And that is why we are here. And that is why Biol Real Estate, which is Be Your Own Landlord, B-Y-O-L, Be Your Own Landlord. That's why we come into it, to find solution, everlasting solution to this.
12: All right, let's get to Chidim. Why is it important that there is, there are solutions given to this high house rents that we have, you know, happening in Enugu? And you can also give us more background on why, you know, this is what is obtainable in Enugu at this point in time.
4: Why is important? Because people need to have their own land, build their own properties and all these things. And if you look at Enugu now, Enugu is a developed area.
12: Okay.
4: Our governor is doing well, and people are rushing in, like for job opportunities and every other thing. So you see, why people are rushing in, the rates which house rents are going up now, it's beyond
12: imagination. Yeah.
4: So why people are rushing in, the money is high. So we are now telling people that as the money is going high, because if they give you like 3 million or 2 million to go and pay for rent, and you said, oh, I don't have the rent, but another person would go and take it.
12: Yeah.
4: You understand now? Mm. So what we are here for is to tell you how and how you're going to get your own or own your own property.
3: Yes, we are here to provide that solution.
12: Okay.
4: Exactly.
3: Which is you working towards becoming your landlord.
4: Your landlord.
3: Just the way our name implies.
12: All right, so tell us how you're providing the solution, because
3: yes.
12: I know people will be keen to understand how can they become, because paying rent is high, but becoming a landlord should also demand a lot of resources too. So tell us about how you're providing solution in that regard.
3: Actually, it's not when you start a journey, you see it getting to the end. The best thing is to start it. Are you getting me?
12: Mm-hmm.
3: Yes. And Enugu State Government have been working towards it, which is opening road in so many locations.
12: Mm-hmm.
3: Like towards New Enugu now, you see that empty land there. Governor of Enugu put double lane, enter inside.
12: Yeah.
3: You see towards Proda. Double rain, enter inside, so that people can access so easily. And last week, I was at Arbogas. I found out that there is road, the construction of road from Owo have gotten to Arbogas, because we have an estate in Arbogas.
12: Okay.
3: So you see that it's opening so many locations. And where we are telling people now to come and become their own landlord is along our estate, Legacy Crest Estate,
12: okay,
3: at Obokenike. And Governor of Enugu now is walking road, double road lane from T-Junction. He's already double road to T-Junction, mm-hmm, and he's walking from that T-Junction to Opiensuka.
12: Mm-hmm.
3: Are you getting me now?
12: Yeah.
3: And the road is, for now, you can from Obokenike now, come to Enugu town within 15 minutes,
12: okay,
3: because there is no more hold up.
12: Okay.
3: Many places that we used to have hold up now is no more.
12: Mm.
3: Are you getting me? So movement is, this road he's doing is making the movement to be easy.
12: Okay.
3: And this property we are talking about is very close to where people are living. And you can build now, are you getting me,
12: yeah,
3: in this location. And what are we telling people? That you should not be going to putting your hand where your hand cannot reach. Are you getting me?
12: Mm-hmm.
3: Yes, you have been told that before you get land where you will build house, that you have to spend 40 or 50 million naira to acquire the land.
12: Mm-hmm.
3: But in this location now, our company wants as many as those people that is ready to become their own landlord and acquire this property. And this property is very good and in a good strategic place.
12: Okay.
3: So what we are telling people now is that you should come to Legacy Crest Estate and obtain your land there and start building. And before you know it, before 1 year, you become your own landlord. And when we have up to new 1,000 landlords in Enugu State,
12: yeah,
3: you see that price of the housing rent will go down. Those people that bring their own up, they will not see somebody that will rent it. This is a permanent solution to that.
12: Okay.
3: So what we are telling people now is that you have to come here and buy it. And we have our company, we deem it fit to give back to the society,
12: all right,
3: which is making it possible for somebody to acquire this property with 2.5 million naira. It's sort of to use that money to go and pay rent, use it and acquire land.
4: Mm.
3: The journey of becoming a landlord started by acquiring land.
12: Okay.
3: Are you getting me? So when you pay this 2.5 million naira, you will give you document, you start building your own. Before you know it, you become your own landlord.
12: Mm.
3: And this opportunity we are giving is not for everybody.
12: Okay.
3: It's people that have the money at hand. Because this promo, this opportunity will end by ending of this month.
12: All right.
3: Yes, from 1st of June, it will be 3.5 million naira.
12: July.
3: July ending.
12: Okay.
3: Which will go to 5 million naira. That's the normal price of that location.
12: Okay.
3: So you have this opportunity to acquire it. It's either 2.5 million or 3.5 million.
12: All right.
3: Are you getting me?
12: All right.
3: You become your own landlord. You start the journey. That is what we are advising people now. You can also invest in this property so that your money will be working for you. Instead of leaving your money in the bank and the inflation will attack it, I advise you to go into real estate investment and you will never regret it. So we want investors, people that can buy 10 plots 15 plot, 30 plot, we have it in this estate. So if you're a good investor, we are looking for smart investors. This opportunity is for smart investors, because once you buy it, you know that in the next 1 month, your money have already started yielding profit for you.
12: Okay, so how can people get to contact you and make inquiries on this? Give out your phone numbers, office addresses, or whatnot.
4: Okay, our office is at 77 Ogui Road, and the phone number is 081-67-73-73-70. I'll go again, 081-67-73-73-70. Let me go the last one now. 081-67-73-73-70. 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
12: All right. You said you've been in the real estate business since 2014. Yes. People usually, when they want to buy land and become a landlord, they're looking for trusted real estate companies to buy from, right? Why should they trust you as a company and as a person? Why should they trust you to buy from you?
3: Yes, it's very good that you ask this question. We teach people how to make... You don't need even to trust anybody before you buy from that person. What you need is the knowledge.
4: Yes.
3: How to do land verification and search. Are you getting me?
12: Yeah.
3: Don't buy land from anybody because of trust. Are you getting me?
12: Yeah.
3: Buy because of it is a verified property. Trusting people have put a lot of people into trouble. Because you trust somebody, you give the person money. After story will enter. Yes. Another thing that will make you to trust me is because I know how to do research. And another thing is that I have a estate that people have bought from me. So for you buying from me today, you are not the first person. I have been selling since 2014. And none of my clients, when I was still a rector, none of my clients had issue on the properties I bought for them till today. And even in my property, everybody that buy from me is always comfortable and the landlords are happy doing business with me. And this will bring me to give another gift to people that will come for inspection.
12: Okay.
3: That I'm going to give them access to my course, Ultimate Step-by-Step Guide on how to do land transaction in Enugu State, the documentation you need, and those information, how to do search of land.
12: All right. So you're going to
3: give this course free of charge for people that will
12: come. On how they can search and verify.
3: Yes.
12: Okay.
3: Yes. And this is what people pay 20,000 naira to collect from me.
12: Okay.
3: I'm the one that arrange it.
12: Okay.
3: I get you. So I'm going to give you free. And also, rectors is invited. Because me, I started as a rector in 2016, in 2014, when I was still a student in IMT here. So within before I finished my studies in university, I became my own landlord. I built, and so in my last final year, that's when I received my first renting money.
12: Okay.
3: And it is very sweet. So I will advise anybody that is hearing me now that you should start your own real estate journey. Because I see people selling real estate as people that is doing the work of God.
12: How so?
3: Yes, it's a service to humanity. Because in Isaiah 25 verse 4, God promised everybody shelter. Are you getting me? Yes. God promised even you that is listening is shelter. And we, the rectors, we are helping people to acquire this shelter and fulfill the God's
12: mission. All right.
3: So that is it. You that is hearing my voice, you can start your real estate journey by becoming a rector. Yes. You can see it as your plan B business. And it is not going to stop you from whatever you are doing, whether your business or your work. You see it as plan B. And the commission that you'll be making from this rector it will help you to become your own landlord. And we are having training every Thursday by 3 p.m. and every Saturday by 10 a.m. You come and learn first. When you get trained, it will help you to grow faster in real estate.
12: All right. One more time, tell people how they can contact you, get in contact with you, and then find out how you go about, you know, this land sales.
4: So you people can contact us through our numbers. You can come on our social media at Bayo Real Estate. You can contact us through this number. I'll call it again, 081-67-73-73-70. You can also come to our office at number 77 Ogui Road, Enugu. I'll call the number one last time, 081-67-73-73-70.
12: All right, final words from you as we wrap this up, Mr. Emmanuel. Why do people need to become landlords? And, you know, what's your advice to those who think that house rents are really high in Enugu and they need to do something about it?
3: Yes. What advice I'm going to give you that is listening to us now is that you have to start this journey today.
12: Okay.
3: If you have 2.5 million naira, you start and grab this opportunity and become your own landlord. When you start it now, before 2 to 5 years, you see yourself living in your house. The problem is that do you have the courage to start it?
12: Mm-hmm.
3: Once you start it, you see it accomplished.
4: Mm-hmm.
12: All right. Thank you so much for coming around. Chidima, any final words from you?
4: 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Because once the price go up, it will never come down. So come to us now and we'll help you.
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6: 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Venue, Jubilee Hall, Holy Ghost Cathedral, Enugu. 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Convened by High Chief Elvis Anebo, Onwa Buruburu, Sir East Coordinator.
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042, how you doing? We have some amazing soundtracks that we want to show you all. This amazing song is titled More Than Enough. It was produced by XMIX. Nnenna Obi is a gospel female artist that inspires Christians, listeners, and song lovers with her music. Her songs are available on all streaming platforms. 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Please stay tuned and enjoy this amazing gospel soundtrack from Nnenna Obi.

042, how you doing? We have some amazing soundtracks that we want to show you all. Now, this amazing soundtrack is called Ubochi Onyohi. It highlights the belief that every day is for the thief, but one day is for the owner. And the producer of this amazing soundtrack is Obinna Matthew. Paul Chigbo, the artist of this soundtrack, hails from Anambra State. His music aims to inspire and motivate human race to impact their environment and society positively. Ubochi Onyohi by Paul Chigbo is available on all streaming platforms such as Apple Store, Spotify, AudioMac, Boomplay, and so on. 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

0: 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Yeah, see me on your doorstep.
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5: 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Bobby boy, wendumurum nandem muro. I have a good one. I will tell you, Ozi Preachy, Ozi Iga, Chokino, where Malahige, Jiwe, Melondokaka. The Diamond Achievers never touch and dinner a Josie, no, Buru, Nzere, in the Straight Business Integrated. The Abundu will tell you, Ozi Preachy. I'm going to mama Kubu Noku, Kula di Gara for zero, Ndimuna Fano, Kafa, when we keep Koala give a Fajuebia, Pona, you could kick him. Divya be kill Preachy, Imana, Abura, the Benin, can at one of the Muman, or Kachamara Preachy, Kaiman, no near Bubiko.
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6: The wine, Deo, Elemas or Ogu, the Lecotaro, Nima Rani, Owere, Kachukusi Kaya, Chukukasa, Rai, make out that we're not in Jabata, only he can make a jamma. 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On a mess you follow, Nime, Fakanka, more, or never was said the Ebab was in Anna Suoki. All I may, Edimwe Hana, bought stem cells inside the body. Stem cells are not a bang one. No, for another law, net and barrels and what you don't know all. Fadik, Bido, Ruolo. Mana, the poor Halu, when we had the Ginia, and I was stimulator, I am a good LMS. LMS is a stimulator. Young and old Black Panitia, a bang one on Rahora, Sia, Ubatiani, Ogida Roro, Erugo, Bido, Ruolo, Obanite, or Luolo. Stem cell dinner, every part of the body are running with stem cell. Managana, Lolo Tubasia, Ubatiani, Bido, Luolo. Naka, Halu. I alone Nanya, I alone Noko, I alone Naka, I alone Epony in the DGT. Because Uta or Meteaka, stem cell, I think I've seen all of one Noria, this stimulator. Manapura or one Noria, come on, you know, you make an inetin in my work, a chupusikea, nona rahola, palite, video wall, go question. All I mean, Moka Radro, Nana Roloka, Moke, inia, this elements, when we came a real roll of Coposil. Why are this here Coposil, inia elements, a real roll of color? Then I drop on Cafo, you were telling you about a radima, you were in Mecca, yet in my room, they make a 1 week at Wardema. But Narun can work it, Narun can wine. However, Zuo, see, we go to Opus, the one to go was a cow, Mabata or Wolfma, Dima, Rolfma, Rumbag and Moya was a speaker. Now, go for the doom work it, Kayo, or we'll go get rid of us, eh? Nay, I do work and as they make Opus in it. For our age, for our accident, for our young or young, maybe Mamma or Bun Josango, for that's a miserable miserable miserable miserable miserable. For our one down in Miss Nanya, Nemetaro, many with a stem cell simulator here, but just stimulate those cells on Ugolang or regenerate a few day up. Make a number has so to Opus Rizu if you don't look Opus. For them before they ever work at a gamble, come out, come out, I don't know you. I send a baby, but you are, but you and a prostrate. Prostrate are the amount of question a lot of. What you are talking about, Zawa, and a prostratis, or Sakatabo for Urua, Rufo, Cocosio, and a prostate cancer. Money will stem test later. For make a prostate, you normal. It is anti flight on a here's an answer. What I told Cocosi, make what can Rusia, Rusia, Rusia, Cocos, what can Kenezuro, the weakest zoo, you find that. On your road, Gangu stem test later. On your own adro, Gangu make a rodia. So this stem set with the LMS I need to go for both on your road, on your own adro. Open your room wine, oh, for a wine, I go for them. I say, Nirufana, you're off, both for Naruha. ekwenye because of hormonal imbalance of na atu ime amu na obo na aru ha kwesiri mana hormone ha adigi ko kwesiri onwe nya mmiri aru na asuputa na po 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

0: Achaligo mayo, odogu mayo. 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

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Welcome to What Does the Bible Say? Join evangelist Tony Chinwikobu of the Church of Christ as he guides us on a journey to discover the undiluted Word of God. Be blessed as you listen.

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Join Evangelist Tony Chinwikobu of the Church of Christ as he guides us on a journey to discover the undiluted Word of God. Be blessed as you listen.

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1: Good afternoon, beautiful audience, highly esteemed listeners. Thank you for giving us your time, even as we come on air every Sunday, to teach you the undiluted Word of God. And may your brother, Tony Chinwike Obu, evangelist of the Church of Christ, Co City Center, that currently meets at Carter Street Primary School, here in Ogui, Enugu State, Nigeria. God bless you. Our prayer is that God will use these teachings to convict and convert your heart through the Holy Spirit, that you may learn this truth and ask pertinent questions of what must I do to be saved, which we will not hesitate to remind you of, even as we continue to roll out the New Testament teachings that is beneficial for your own personal soul salvation. Our topic this afternoon, being the last Sunday of this month of June, is going to deviate a little from the thematic preoccupation that we have been teaching on this month, because the theme is going to spill over to July. This is why we decided by this end of the month give you a sermon-like topic that will discuss current trends within the society. So the topic says, why do humans die, yet most of the living behave as if they are happy with dying? Introduction and the paradox. We all know that death is a 100% certainty to all the living. Blood-bonded family members that were so dear to us have died. Extended relatives, close allies, acquaintances, closely knitted friends, and well-wishers have at one point or the other in life tested death. They vanish from the surface of this earth without a trace, without ever coming back to life, to continue with the very art of living from the which they stopped and died. And between the living and the dead, there is no physical contact anymore. The words of the dead, their feelings and emotions, all gone. Thus, leaving behind nothing but an admixture of memories, for the living especially, those who are so terribly hurt by their demise. On daily basis, it seems like people die more than the newbies recorded on each day, especially in this country, Nigeria. Though we all know that death, William Shakespeare said in Julius Caesar, his work, that death is a necessary end that will come when it will come, quote and unquote. Agreed. We all know that death is 100% certain. For the scripture says that, for the living know that they shall die, but the dead know not anything. Neither have they any more a reward, for the memory of them is forgotten. Ecclesiastes chapter 9 verse 5. Yet we live as if death has a 0% chances of happening to us anytime soon. Some of us even plan for 40 years mortgages, but not for eternity in heaven for 1 second, because we joke about heaven and make a mockery of it. Again, some of us, we like to mourn at burials and of funerals on Friday, Saturday and Sunday, then shamelessly forget too soon by Monday that the cold hands of death have just snatched one of our own very dear ones away 3 days back. Worse still, we keep malice with the living, at times wishing them dead because they are, in quote, our conceived enemies, end of quote. Yet we hypocritically mourn the dead. The Holy Scripture reminds us that, quote, and as it is appointed unto men once to die, but after this the judgment, end of quote. Hebrews chapter 9 verse 27. As such, death is an appointment meant to be kept, and 100% is its attendance rate. Please know this and know peace. So why the denial? By our actions and inactions, by our body language, we behave as if death is not going to happen. Why do people nowadays seem to care not anymore about death per se? Why is death's fear factor, especially among children even, reduced to the point that the sight of coffins, caskets and dead bodies that used to so terribly frighten the hell out of children in those glorious days back then, and haunt them even in their sleep at night, now mean little or nothing to them anymore in this Gen Z generation? one could begin to reason that because life is no longer sacrosanct at a time like this in this our nation, Nigeria, no thanks to the monumental level of insecurity in this country, and not forgetting in a hurry too, the hydra-headed monster of endemic and systematic corruption that have been institutionalized in the moral fiber of our country, Nigeria, life and living to many are meaningless, worthless, and useless. What a paradigm shift. How are the mighty fallen? Scripturally speaking, we have to ask, how did we get here in the first place? I mean, why did humans die and leave this planet Earth? May we delve into the scriptural root of it all. Point number one, death came as a result of sin. That's what the scripture says. And as it is written, quote, in the sweat of thy face shall thou eat bread till thou return unto the ground. For out of it was thou taken. For dust thou art, and unto dust shall thou return. End of quote. Genesis chapter 3 verse 19. As we can see, God did not create death per se. See Genesis chapter 2 verse 17. But of the tree of the knowledge of good and evil, thou shalt not eat of it. For in the day that thou eatest thereof, thou shalt surely die.

That is God's commandment to Adam, and it was in the Garden of Eden, right before Eve was created. See this in verse 21 to 22. Key point. Quote, "Thou shalt surely die," end of quote, is equal to death as the wage of disobedience. This connects to Romans chapter 6 verse 23 that says, "The wages of sin is death." Instead, it was Adam and Eve who chose to sin against God's command. As such, God pronounced the maximum punishment, that is death, on them. Romans chapter 6 verse 23 had this to say, "For the wages of sin is death." In other words, death is not, in quote, natural, but penal. That means it is God's very verdict on sin. Point number two, death is universal. The book of Job tells us plainly that, quote, "Man born of a woman is of few days and full of trouble," end of quote, Job chapter 14 verse 1. It then implies that there are no exemptions when it comes to dying. Little wonder, therefore, that death is no longer a respecter of the rich or the poor. It's no longer a respecter of kings and beggars, not even a respecter of black and white or colored. Death is not a respecter of young or old. Death does not respect developed nations and or undeveloped countries. Death does not look at faces. In fact, death is an equalizer. He fears no foe. Death is universal for all the living and is not hindered by time and or geographical boundaries. Animals even die. Trees die. Plants die. Humans die. God is the only one who set the limit of our living here on earth, as it is written, quote, "See, his days are determined. The number of his moons are with thee. Thou hast appointed his bounds that he cannot pass it," end of quote, Job chapter 14 verse 5. So you see, we are due date of divine appointment, dear wonderful listener, with him, the almighty God, is already marked in his book. Quote again, "Thy eyes did see my substance, yet being imperfect, and in thy book all my members were written, which in continuance were fashioned, when as yet there was none of them," end of quote, Psalms 139 verse 16. Third point, death leads to judgment, quote, "And as it is appointed unto men once to die, but after this the judgment," end of quote, Hebrews chapter 9 verse 27. Here death is pictured as the door, and judgment is pictured as the hall itself. Again, it is written, "For we must all appear before the judgment seat of Christ." 2 Corinthians chapter 5 verse 10. So, that is not the very end itself. It is rather, more or less, the exam day. At this juncture, it is pertinent for us to look at why we behave as if we are happy with dying. Point one. One reason to me why people behave as if they are happy with dying can be attributed to what I may call, in quote, the deception of delay, end of quote. Now, let the scriptures help me in buttressing this point well enough. The nameless rich fool said to himself, quote, "Soul, thou hast much goods laid up for many years. Take thy ease, eat, drink, and be merry," end of quote. Then God then said to him, "Thou fool, this night thy soul shall be required of thee," end of quote. Luke chapter 12 verse 19 to 20. You see, our naivety as humans, that many are times, you see how our naivety as humans do many at times cause us to assume, in quote, letter, end of quote. But Job chapter 14 verse 5, where we read earlier, reminds us that our days are already, in quote, determined, numbered, noted, sealed, etc., etc. As such, the word letter, quote and unquote, is not promised even. James reminds us that, quote, "You know not what shall be on the morrow, for what is your life? It is even a vapor that appeareth for a little time and then vanisheth away," end of quote, James chapter 4 verse 14. So, always learn to say, "If the Lord will, we shall live and do this or that," James chapter 4 verse 15. Point number two, love of the world. There is this strong scriptural injunction that says, quote, "Love not the world, neither the things that are in the world. For if any man love the world, the love of the Father is not in him. For all that is in the world, the lust of the flesh, and the lust of the eyes, and the pride of life, is not of the Father, but is of the world. And the world passeth away, and the lust thereof. But he that doeth the will of God abideth forever." End of quote. 1 John chapter 2, verse 15 to 17. Again, recall that it is written thus, "Dust we are, and unto dust shall thou return," end of quote, Genesis chapter 3 verse 19. Another point, ignorant worship, and this is the third point, quote, "And the times of this ignorance God winked at, but now commanded all men everywhere to repent," end of quote, Acts chapter 17 verse 30. People seems to

according not to your hearts. Hebrews chapter 3, verse 7, verse 8, and verse 15. One very notorious thing about sin is that it had the tendency and or propensity because of its deceitfulness to harden a sinner's heart. Quote, but exhort one another daily while it is called today, lest any of you be hardened through the deceitfulness of sin. End of quote. Hebrews chapter 3, verse 13. So you see, many of us do joke about that, make mimes even with it, because in reality, we are afraid of facing death since it hurts. Therefore, we try as much as we can to numb it, suppress it, behave as if the reality does not dawn on us when it catches up with us, especially with our beloved ones. Nonetheless, it is such a reality that no man can wish away. Of course, no man can wish away a reality. What God's rating says about this attitude portrayed by man towards death. God simply raised this type of attitude as quote and unquote foolishness. In view of our discussion on this lesson, the psalmist thus wrote saying, quote, so teach us to number our days that we may apply our hearts unto wisdom. End of quote. Psalms 90 verse 12. In simple terms, wisdom in this wise is equal to living our lives with death in view. On the contrary, or on the other hand, of foolishness is tantamount to living as if Genesis chapter 3 verse 19 will not happen, never happen or occur to you. That is to say that dust you are and dust you shall not return. But the Bible said dust you are and unto dust shall thou return. Yet some of us live as dust they are and unto dust shall they not return. Going forward, may I still in the light of the scriptures ask, quote, for what is a man profited if he shall gain the whole world and lose his own soul? End of quote. Matthew 16 verse 26. While in man's rating, these types of comments are found. He died happy, quote. She died rich, or she died a pauper, quote. In their family, they usually die mysteriously, quote, etc., etc. And speaking of this same person, God simply raised this person only on two barometers, thus, quote, he died lost, and or he died saved in Christ. QED. Now, synchronizing the lesson thus far, from dust to judgment, down to hope. From Genesis chapter 3 verse 19, which reminds us that dust we are and unto dust shall thou return. To Job chapter 14 verse 5, which also states that our days on earth are already determined. We go to Hebrews chapter 9 verse 27, where we are told that death is an appointment which all the living must keep without exemptions. We thus arrive at the final destination through the resurrection and come face to face with either life internal as our reward or internal damnation, which is internal loss, as our reward, consequent upon our works while we are living here on earth. See John chapter 5, verse 29. And shall comfort they that have done good unto the resurrection of life, and they that have done evil unto the resurrection of damnation. John chapter 5, verse 29. So you see, dearly beloved listeners, you cannot by any means remove death from the equation of living and dying. However, you can still change the judgment in your favor if you obediently hearken and obey now that you still have the opportunity to do so. For it is written, quote, for the law of the spirit of life in Christ Jesus had made me free from the law of sin and death. End of quote. Romans chapter 8 verse 2. Summation and closure. In this wonderful and beautiful lesson stroke episode, we have scripturally x-rayed A, why we die. This took us to Genesis chapter 3 verse 19, where death sentence was pronounced upon sinful man by a holy God. B, we have also seen why we delay or deny death. Four things were highlighted as some of the reasons. They include deception, worldliness, ignorance and hardness of heart. C. What follows next? The Hebrew writer thus reminds us that judgment of the living is sure and certain. There will be no exemptions and no appeals either. D. What is required of you now? Begin to live and number your days in line with what is written at Psalms 90 verse 12. Then repent without further delay from your sins. Acts chapter 3 verse 19 says so. Acts chapter 17 verse 30 to 31 says equally the same thing. Obey the gospel of Christ and hearken completely to be baptized into Christ and his church in line with Mark chapter 16 verse 16.
quote, "And now, why tarest thou? Arise and be baptized and wash away thy sins, calling on the name of the Lord." End of quote.

0: Acts chapter 22, verse 16. Closure and a personal appeal. Friends, wonderful listeners, permit me to remind you here and now that death is not, in quote, rest in peace, end of quote, by default. No, it is, in quote, rest in pieces, end of quote, if you meet God unprepared on the last day, take it or leave it. For this purpose, the living who, in quote, care not about their internal life are actually the most miserable. Again, they will be worse off if after hearing the undiluted word of God, which we preach here every Sunday and from the stables of churches of Christ globally, and they still hardened their hearts, then the wrath of God will fall heavily on them on the day. Take time and listen as we are going to read from 2 Thessalonians chapter 1, verse 6 to 10 to prove this point. Seeing it is a righteous thing, God, to recompense tribulation to them that trouble you, and to you who are troubled, rest with us. When the Lord Jesus shall be revealed from heaven with his mighty angels in flaming fire, taking vengeance on them that know not God and that obey not the gospel of our Lord Jesus Christ, who shall be punished with everlasting destruction from the presence of the Lord and from the glory of his power, when he shall come to be glorified in his saints and to be admired in all them that believe, because our testimony among you was believed in that day. Therefore, stop betting your eternity on, quote, maybe later, end of quote, for time is filled with swift transition, and no one knows what each day, what each second, each minute, each hour, each moment may bring. Therefore, repent now, as it is written at 2 Corinthians chapter 6, verse 2. He said, today, and he said, now is the hour of your salvation. So, while you are still presumably within the confines of your, in quote, few days, end of quote, in line with what is written at Job chapter 14, verse 1, just pause to ask yourself, dear wonderful listener, quote, if death happens to you now, in line with Hebrews chapter 9, verse 27, would God rate you faithful, end of quote, in line with what is written at Matthew chapter 25, verse 21. The Lord said unto him, well done, thou good and faithful servant. Thou hast been faithful over a few things. I will make thee ruler over many things. Enter thou into the joy of thy Lord. This is from the parable of the talents, verses 14 to 30 of Matthew chapter 25. Jesus is talking about a reward for faithfulness with what God gives us. The key point is, good and faithful servant, quote and unquote, plus, quote, enter thou into the joy of thy Lord, end of quote. Same idea as at Matthew chapter 7, verse 21 to 23, which is, it is not just calling him Lord, Lord only, but being faithful and doing what he has commanded, that is doing his will. Or would he ask you to, in quote, depart from me, end of quote, as it is written at Matthew chapter 7, verse 23. And then will I profess unto them, I never knew you. Depart from me, ye that walk iniquity. So, do not be contented with dying only, but be ready to die, resurrect, and live with Christ in eternity bliss. John chapter 11, verse 25 to 26. Jesus said unto her, I am the resurrection and the life. He that believeth in me, though he were dead, yet shall he live. And whosoever liveth and believeth in me shall never die. Believest thou this? This is Jesus speaking to Martha at Lazarus' tomb, right before he raises Lazarus from the dead, at verse 43 to 44 of the same John chapter 11. There are two key points I want us to look at from here. Two levels of life and the death are mentioned here. One, physical death, quote, though he were dead, yet shall he live, end of quote, which is in verse 25, and it is equal to resurrection at the last day, in line with John chapter 6, verse 40. And number two, spiritual death, quote, shall never die, end of quote, which is in verse 26, and it is equal to the believer has eternal life now, John chapter 5, verse 24. It thus ties straight to our topic, why do men die? Physically, we die in relation to Romans chapter 5, verse 12, because of sin. But in Christ, death loses its sting. And this is what is written at 1 Corinthians chapter 15, verse 55 to 56. let us read it equally. O death, where is thy sting? O grave, where is thy victory? The sting of death is sin, and the strength of sin is the law. It is in line with Paul's writing about resurrection that this passage of the Bible is talking about. Right before that, he says, quote, for this corruptible must put on incorruption, at verse 53 of 1 Corinthians chapter 15. Key points for you in this very topic, dear wonderful listener, are three now. One, quote, sting of death is sin, which is in verse 56. That is why men die, Genesis chapter 2 verse 17. In line with Romans chapter 5 verse 12, sin is the poison. That is the conclusion. Two, quote, strength of sin is the law, end of quote, which is in verse 56 of 1 Corinthians chapter 15. The law exposes sin to mankind. See Romans chapter 3 verse 20. So, death has legal power. Then point number 3, which is at verse 55 of 1 Corinthians chapter 15. O death, where is thy sting? Quote and unquote. For those in Christ, death is defanged. Yes, death is defanged. Same promise as can be seen at John chapter 11 verse 25 to 26. So, men die because of sin, but believers don't have to fear it like those who act like it means nothing. In this wonderful topic, scriptural reasons have been proffered or answers given from the scriptures with regards to why men die. And it is written that death wasn't originally designed for mankind. For God made man for life forever. Genesis chapter 2 verse 7. Genesis chapter 2 verse 17. Death, however, entered through disobedience. Quote, for in the day that thou eatest thereof, thou shalt surely die. End of quote. Genesis chapter 2 verse 17. The result. Wherefore, as by one man sin entered into the world, and death by sin, and so death passed upon all men, for that all have sinned. End of quote. Romans chapter 5 verse 12. So then, the wages of sin is death, quote and unquote. Romans chapter 6 verse 23. It is the legal consequence of breaking God's law in line with what he has said in 1 John chapter 3 verse 4. Number 2 point. Why most behave like death means nothing to them? Scripture calls it vanity, quote and unquote, plus deceit. Let us hear what the Bible says about this. Quote, surely every man walketh in a vain shoe. He heapeth upright riches, and knoweth not who shall gather them. Psalm 39 verse 6. The heart is deceitful above all things. Quote and unquote, Jeremiah chapter 17 verse 9. We push death out of our minds because facing it means facing God himself, which is in line with what is the thought at Hebrews chapter 9 verse 27. Jesus described it as, quote, eating and drinking, marrying and giving in marriage until the day that Noah entered into the ark, end of quote, referring to the statement of Mark 2 chapter 24 verse 38. That means normal life but no readiness for the second coming of Christ. Third point, the resonating conclusion is what I want to drop here now. Death is certain, dear wonderful listeners, but not the end of life. Reason being that it is written, it is appointed unto men once to die, but after this, the judgment. Hebrews chapter 9, verse 27. So, wisdom is not pretending that death does not exist. Wisdom is preparing for death. And this is why the psalmist said at Psalms 90, verse 12, test. So teach us to number our days, that we may apply our hearts unto wisdom. Again, it is written at Matthew chapter 6 verse 33, saying, seek ye first the kingdom of God and his righteousness, and every other thing shall be added unto thee. In other words, this has only but two outcomes, which exist, John 5 verse 29, resurrection of life or resurrection of damnation. And the good news is that, quote, well done, thou good and faithful servant. Enter thou into thy joy of thy Lord. In line with Matthew chapter 25 verse 21. Or, death for the faithful. So, death for the faithful is a doorway, not a wall. 1 Corinthians 15, 55 to 56. The bottom line is this. Men die because of sin. Most ignore it because the heart is deceitful. Scripture says the wise man numbers his days and lives for the judgment day. Hebrews chapter 9 verse 27. Not just for today only. Now, let me quote this. Let us hear the conclusion of the whole matter. Fear God and keep his commandments, for this is the whole duty of man. For God shall bring every work into judgment, whether they be good or evil. Ecclesiastes chapter 12 verse 13 to 14. It is at this point that we call it a day on this episode. While believing God that his word would not return to him void, having been spoken by his servant in accordance with his divine will. May his word touch you, dear wonderful listener, in such a manner that you will pick up your phone and call 0803-930-9864. Again, 0803-930-9684. To ask these pertinent questions. 1. What must I do to be saved? 2. Where can I meet with the Church of Christ? We at Enugu are meeting at Carter Street Primary School, Ogui, Enugu, Enugu State. Churches of Christ, where God can be worshipped in spirit and in truth, around you or beside you. If you call my line, I will give you a direct contact to the nearest congregation of the Church of Christ close to you. Until this time next week, I leave you at God's mercy. And pray that the word of God will have its effect on you, so that you will not only repent, but you as well repent and be converted. God bless you. I remain your brother and evangelist of the Church of Christ that anchored this program every Sunday, Brother Tony Chinwike Obu, evangelist. God bless you.
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1: 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The four that you have been buying in Macan and Wedder. Oh, all quite them by each of them, Mamaca. All quite them by each of them, Mabo, all 119 worker. Mbom one woody. I could be a more can. Eh, all can make an issue with government, Eke. The smart school, about all right. Eh, when I shook him by you could be done. 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
1: 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You got a war. Eh, hey, every woman I in the aguano, I knew him what the Raya Cananti. She knew Tikake. The name of the transfer. The Babin, a marriage square. When I want a man, he may for any can check him, a check him, a hair cover. Metrans funky, only for God, only a buggy. He may quite any chipper, genuine. But on what came at us them for another. The one egg, jam making. 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Omo gundu uru ori 18 years. Father Baba should toss the home. Waba Uro unpod, Yan Uro bar, Madding with Votas card. Hojan or Jetty or the cap on move. Does no name. Oh, Magumbug, oh Magumbat. You got a wood repay. My neighbor, why you rod, unpod him with the Votas card. But she toss the home, I shall click it in by head center, calling when can have for you. You got a war. Uno jaban ibun jike woja at dark back ori jika ada bo show ho mm ibun ga ya at dark ori jika ada wa bu na ada ku banya na unwe na ku baga na un canopy card ibun ni ga mi uno una dan jike re kwa do unu tu guru nu ndo we na eche ndo nwa ana eme no onye nwa after onye nwa na eme onye nwa after onye nwa na eme onye nwa jikon wo Unaches and for Thursday home, I do call him a little on your Macania. Catching a cotton near Rapo on your bona. 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What a boon vote on natural. 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
1: Okay,
0: so oh, my boy, I'm
2: okay, sir.
0: Mama, I don't know to do. Ask me to register for the campaign in the 104. Register 104, I'll show me the key to spend the money. You can do it. I keep working time. Not your own Jacka Gajaka, and they bought Jacka Park in the Madunaga by then. Come over, my mother, not the family, but do it. Me, Napoca, I need to home. Yabu Venshika Moon, you can do my mother, you know, this sports. You take the camera, you take the camera, you get the cool, Binago. Come down, mother, after at the appropriate time. Yabu Venshika Moon, can you see your line?
1: Time, man, you're about nine.
0: Nine, okay.
1: Hey, you.
0: Okay. In the leading sports.
1: Now, you can think by hair center.
0: Okay.
1: No, but you bono, Abuquan, Cobbon, Abuquamu could be for the Cobbuquamos and Obernaga. Do not have my kind you can before then, and I came a check on the Maranoa.
2: Manica one before nine, we occupy it, or Obernaf can do the Dobernon.
1: I buy in a mekun no matter but up in a year I wish charge you here time. Time about nine. And before no kaka eight, if taba ne bunu or no but I'm a bunu ish. You got a walk moto carry aviation on order. Futaba ne bunu by 8 you home. Mobo on like 7:30 to 8. No half cash. Before 8 to 8:30, no ne rute weekend. Maybe we'll try him, but I'm not. I'll be on the way, but I'll pull.

0: 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Bye bye no.
1: Hello.
2: Good afternoon.
1: Good afternoon, sir.
2: Development center na ikumakonya. So according to ikumakonya, according to vote, when we do be motivate development. So Adam happy no kwai in eku ihe ganyere ka bu each village agwaku igwe apo each village chairman unu yu chako benebara and makoto da de gredio hadaya de kichi awaniti make onye obuna bia na obodo ekwishkiri ka bia buru. Because we talk about such a matter, we know the Kenyan the government, in the region, development goals, all the side is buying, all can share me. I got to be to buy area. We look in the area, no one must do no do no. We know when I buy, so I'm happy. I can all do no more. All the arrange have money go. All the can share me buying.
1: Okay, sir.
2: So you share the program on the me. I don't know, maybe every Sunday. So,
1: thank you.
2: Hey, hey. Maybe you
1: Mamaka. At Matala, no, Mamaka. Even though you won't make excellent. Oh, sure. No woman needed an egg radio. And another mother didn't win a baba phone. I take leave on you. Hey, what I want. Nibe ya na suggest ra anyo bo anyo gwa ndi chiefs ni chi village ma obu ndi igwe eshi ka and ka gwa ndi town criers ko pa jeje akogene gwa esho chi village no Thursday bu kwa onye obu na futaba ni ke di mkpa nka ji ka to vote no moto ji ka da ja vru no to kwa available unu we gwa by 8:00 or 7:30 to 8 wala futaba. But I ain't kidding. Which a man will be taking you pay. I am not quite an hour and I ain't got your honor. Thank you so much.
3: Imagine 18 at water.
1: Of what?
3: Imagine even Basaro delivered no bonum for Taqua. He took a note for some effort. I'll quite before 7. 7 is such a quarrel with teacher as an effort. Magane will care before an effort on the boss.
1: Well, you're busy.
3: I'm going to boss give no matter kit for running diseases.
1: Never mind a good one, but Thursday home where Bushaw will read in the government.
3: Exactly.
1: What are you reading the government?
3: No, no, we
1: are reading it. No,
3: but some benefit. Iki iti do on
1: eri kila. Futa no, each chakwara says that chana is wofufu.
3: Richara.
1: Chakwara ni jana ngafuta talio. Futa bana mapuno jake ida baye moto.
3: Pas na keke ba kiri neba kangere.
1: You makanda jana ngafuta talio yada. 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You homo no moto.
3: I got the audio draw. Oh, we get the audio draw. I don't know. Magnin after chow.
1: Hey, you. No, no, no, no. Think of what they're doing. Eight. Chiba, one knows the chash shop, a butcher, chairs, for the one up for the
3: other. No, for the one now.
1: Hey, for Taban, Cobb, and Nunan, and a white buckle. Echemoto. Moon the car for Taban, no, the war. So that's the guy is up on Oge. Nay, waiting on Oge. Oh, yeah. Eh, hey. Hey. Oh, I'm not one of them, my book on one.

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Thank you and God bless.

0: Hello?
1: Hello.
0: Hello?
1: Zulu,
0: Good
1: where can I connect?
0: afternoon.
1: From where?
0: I'm
1: Okay,
0: there.
1: thank you.
0: I think I can learn what our program is.
2: There,
0: And
2: Josh.
0: again, Facebook.
1: Okay.
0: Maka, yeah, Thursday, Nadia. Actually, in the town criers. Politics, the local. Have more impact, maybe at grassroots level. DJ. Different ways of just capturing the or making the events worthwhile. At the end of the day, I got my AI meter. Then, matter transportation, apart from the MMA based on the organizers and coach, we didn't want to talk here about half four, and I got a pata. So, you guys need to be in the number ones. Specifically, Anata, all the other get the prisoner, the events, the process, the stimulus. So, up there, there will be people getting yaka, like you know. It's sort of out, and then matter so that the process are there fast. So, up now, mama, when I work, you know, get that day, or where you to where you go, gaga. In the gathering, but I think all 10, 15, 20 minutes, same much like I mean, to encourage more people to come out. So it is a learning process. So from the end that he says that, man, what to do on the second day? You shouldn't be careful. I have my contribution.
2: Dalu.
1: Dalu. Evan, it's your honor number. Then come on, I'm going to get water before on your own apple. Oh, shadow. 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God up on a blubber, blubber with her, and on an amen, if you could have won. You got a war? I think I'm like a mature way, may I be, but thank you, nothing there contributed. And I know that. Who you born your banatian and come one jolly job? Never mind, never put your own one.
0: Hello.
1: Hello.
0: Shift
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0: ya ku fa ka e good the 2 days for the Jesus shift Well, you walk at a hole, you see the secret. Oh, you should know that, or copra.
1: Hey.
0: I'm a junior movement through the fellow of pushing it. Everything where they support in the manner, a permanent support in this clinic.
2: Amen, Dad.
0: Eddie Bongo.
2: Again, Daddy Bocho.
0: Any number, oh,
2: they
0: more call your uncle.
2: Wow, I did get a ball.
0: And
2: I'm going to go to the house.
0: Amen.
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1: 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Maganda pogasha, I knew you should know Puluquiva and you were not home. Eh, Mavaneto, Moveno, Puriven, I muja you for noche. The concave evolution the community of honor. Tobacco again. 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Na aga kwa cha wandoka before now. Mke embe yesho ni announce in each village obona. 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Mwane masi isa na eje yeshi in each village. Kwa kwa yesho ndo fada ndo. Ndo katikizi. Kwa nye yesho ndo announcement yaka enye. Kwa nye obona futani yugo. Ewa tawa. No young girl who was an arrow. Commander Kachukoto, Namos, a rope nag, Namashagon. Commander Libel, who can do, I neck, Jacob, Libel Homo, Jemmer, by registration or home. Nana Motu, Ajaka, a wage at the gage. Now, when I shun, Nayajako Ababuna, I can only be a wage at the dark, but it though. A wabble no bonnet could any make it. Oh, but it did not walk back. No moody, all basic button look with a bob. Each way should know. That I don't know, the don't know that. Man, I know. Eh, hey. The kind of chocolate time. Oh, no, Daniel, one is injured the bed. Nine actually one nine worker on one woody. Can I connect with government in a chain of states? Now, even a migration, expert or catch us a smart school in one out of the way. Now, was. No, we're going to have 7 kilometers, 9 kilometers, 8 kilometers, 5, 4. Now we're going to nine. No, no, I'm going to be do. Because we're going to be buses, no boom. Now we're going to have a school. We're going to have a school. I'm going to have a network. Only as you need the coach in a mammash. Only as part of half a coach, you could rack each. I only bend the bullet you will put it. I make a novel. Nashuno. I own Chebrani, no game well. Nizu of an atom. Unu bonu cho. Bonu chino.

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3: I'm happy to be here today.
2: Thank you for joining us. 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
3: Beyond Real Estate, as the name implies, be your own landlord, is a registered real estate company in Enugu here, and we have office at 77 Ogui Road. We are here to discuss very important topic, which is high house rent in Enugu State. And this has been a very big problem that we are facing in Enugu State, in the sense that for you to rent a three-bedroom apartment now for family people, you have to spend up to 2.5 million naira, some 3 million naira, and it's very disturbing. So we are here to educate us and find solution to this problem. So that's why we are here.
2: All right, interesting solutions on how to become your own landlord so that you don't have to pay high house rents. You say, tell us, how long has your company been in business, and you know how you intend to get people to become landlords of their own?
3: I myself, I have been in real estate since 2014.
2: Okay,
3: I've been in real estate, so I opened this company, Bio Real Estate, in 2021, and we have our first estate at Centenary City, Enugu here. We also have other estate even at Bogas, and the one that we're about to tell you now. So we have a lot of different estates in Enugu here. And what we are here to discuss is the problem. Yes. And the factors that causes all this problem, which is supply and demand imbalance.
2: Okay.
3: Yes. It means that the house available in Enugu State is not, in short, the demand of the houses available is more than the house that is available.
2: Okay.
3: And that is why when you see somebody, he will put his property for 3.5 million naira. You say it's too much, it's too high, too high. You see, when you come the next day, you see somebody will come and pay for it.
2: Mm-hmm.
3: Because the supply is very small and the demand is too high.
2: Yeah.
3: Are you getting me? Then we have economic growth, inflation. These are the things that causes this high cost of
2: house
3: rent in Enugu State. Yes. Interest rates, location and amenities, rental regulation and policy, population growth and seasonal trend, and so many other factors that contribute on this. But where I put more interest to this is this supply and demand imbalance.
2: Yeah.
3: And that is why we are here. And that is why Beyond Real Estate, which is Be Your Own Landlord, BYOL, Be Your Own Landlord. That's why we come into it, to find solution, everlasting solution to this.
2: All right, let's get to Chidim. Why is it important that there is, there are solutions given to this high house rents that we have, you know, happening in Enugu? And you can also give us more background on why, you know, this is what is obtainable in Enugu at this point in time.
4: Why is important? Because people need to have their own land, make their own, build their own properties and all these things. And if you look at Enugu now, Enugu is a developed area. Okay. Our governor is doing well and people are rushing in, like for job opportunities and every other thing. So you see why people are rushing in, the rates which house rents are going up now, it's beyond
2: imagination. Yeah.
4: So why people are rushing in, the money is high. So we are now telling people that as the money is going high, because if they give you like 3 million or 2 million to go and pay for rent, and you said, oh, I don't have the rent, but another person would go and take it.
2: Yeah.
4: You understand now? Mm. So what we are here for is to tell you how and how you're going to get your own or own your own property.
3: Yes, we are here to provide that solution.
2: Okay.
4: Exactly.
3: Which is you working towards becoming your landlord.
4: Your landlord.
3: Just the way our name implies.
2: All right, so tell us how you're providing the solution, because
3: yes.
2: I know people will be keen to understand how can they become, because paying rent is high, but becoming a landlord should also demand a lot of resources too. So tell us about how you're providing solution in that regard.
3: Actually, it's not, when you start a journey, you see it getting to the end. The best thing is to start it. Are you getting me? Yes. And Enugu State Government have been working towards it, which is opening road in so many locations. Like towards New Enugu now, you see that empty land there. Governor of Enugu put double lane, enter inside.
2: Yeah.
3: You see towards Proda, double lane, enter inside. So that people can access so easily. And last week I was at Aborgas. I found out that there is road, the construction of road from Owo have gotten to Aborgas, because we have an estate in Aborgas.
2: Okay.
3: So you see that it's opening so many locations. And where we are telling people now to come and become their own landlord is along our estate, Legacy Crest Estate,
2: okay,
3: at Obokenike. And Governor of Enugu now is walking road, double road lane from T Junction. He's already double road to T Junction, and he's walking from that T Junction till Opiensuka.
2: Mm-hmm.
3: Are you getting me now? Yeah. And the road is, for now you can from Obokenike now come to Enugu town within 15 minutes.
2: Okay.
3: Because there is no more hold up.
2: Okay.
3: Many places that we used to have hold up now is no more.
2: Mm-hmm.
3: Are you getting me? So movement is, this road he's doing is making the movement to be easy.
2: Okay.
3: And this property we are talking about is very close to where people are living. And you can build now. Are you getting me?
2: Yeah.
3: In this location. And what are we telling people? That you should not be going to where, putting your hand where your hand cannot reach. Are you getting me?
2: Mm-hmm.
3: Yes, you have been told that before you get land where you will build house, that you have to spend 40 or 50 million to acquire the land.
2: Mm-hmm.
3: But in this location now, our company wants as many as those people that is ready to become their own landlord and acquire this property. And this property is very good and in a good strategic place.
2: Okay.
3: So what we are telling people now is that you should come to Legacy Crest Estate and obtain your land there and start building. And before you know it, before 1 year, you become your own landlord. And when we have up to new 1,000 landlords in Enugu State,
2: yeah,
3: you see that price of the house rent will go down. Those people that bring their own up, they will not see somebody that will rent it. This is a permanent solution to that.
2: Okay.
3: So what we are telling people now is that you have to come here and buy it. And we have our company, we deem it fit to give back to the society,
2: right,
3: which is making it possible for somebody to acquire this property with 2.5 million naira. It's sort of to use that money to go and pay rent, use it and acquire land. Mm. The journey of becoming a landlord started by acquiring land.
2: Okay.
3: Are you getting me? So when you pay this 2.5 million naira, you will give you document. You start building your own. Before you know it, you become your own landlord. Mm. And this opportunity we are giving is not for everybody.
2: Okay.
3: It's people that have the money at hand. Because this promo, this opportunity will end by ending of this month.
2: All right.
3: Yes, from 1st of June, it will be 3.5 million naira.
2: July.
3: July ending.
2: Okay.
3: Which will go to 5 million naira. That's the normal price of that location.
2: Okay.
3: So you have this opportunity to acquire it. It's either 2.5 million or 3.5 million.
2: All right.
3: Are you getting me?
2: All right.
3: You become your own landlord. You start the journey. That is what we are advising people now. You can also invest in this property so that your money will be working for you. Instead of leaving your money in the bank and inflation will attack it, I advise you to go into real estate investment and you will never regret it. So we want investors, people that can buy 10 plots, 15 plot, 30 plot, we have it in this estate. So if you're a good investor, we are looking for smart investors. This opportunity is for smart investors because once you buy it, you know that in the next 1 month, your money have already started yielding profit for you.
2: Okay, so how can people get to contact you and make inquiries on this? Give out your phone numbers, office addresses, or whatnot.
4: Okay, our office is at 77 Ogui Road, and the phone number is 081-67-73-73-70. 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
2: All right. You said you've been in the real estate business since 2014.
3: Yes.
2: Are people usually, when they want to buy land and become a landlord, they're looking for trusted real estate companies to buy from, right? So why should they trust you as a company and as a person? Why should they trust you to buy from you?
3: Yes, it's very good that you ask this question. We teach people how to make... You don't need even to trust anybody before you buy from that person. What you need is the knowledge,
4: yes,
3: how to do land verification and search. Are you getting me?
2: Yeah.
3: Don't buy land from anybody because of trust. Are you getting me?
2: Yeah.
3: Buy because of it is a verified property. Trusting people have put a lot of people into trouble. Because you trust somebody, you give the person money. After story will enter. Yes. Another thing that will make you to trust me is because I know how to do research. And another thing is that I have a estate that people have bought from me. So for you buying from me today, you are not the first person. I have been selling since 2014. And none of my clients, when I was still a rector, none of my clients had issue on the properties I bought for them till today. And even in my property, everybody that buy from me is always comfortable and the landlords are happy doing business with me. And this will bring me to give another gift to people that will come for inspection.
2: Okay.
3: That I'm going to give them access to my course, Ultimate Step-by-Step Guide on how to do land transaction in Enugu State, the documentation you need, and those information, how to do search of land.
2: All right. So you're going to
3: give this course free of charge for people that will
2: come. How they can search and verify.
3: Yes.
2: Okay.
3: Yes. And this is what people pay 20,000 naira to collect from me.
2: Okay.
3: I'm the one that arrange it.
2: Okay.
3: I get you. So I'm going to give you free. And also, rectors is invited. Because I started as a rector in 2016, in 2014, when I was still a student in IMT here. So within my, before I finished my studies in university, I became my own landlord. I built, and so in my last final year, that's when I received my first renting money.
2: Okay.
3: And it is very sweet. So I will advise anybody that is hearing me now that you should start your own real estate journey, because I see people selling real estate as people that is doing the work of God.
2: Also,
3: yes, is a sell, in short, is a service to humanity. Because in Isaiah 25 verse 4, God promised everybody shelter. Are you getting me? Yes. God promised even you that is listening is shelter. And we, the writers, we are helping people to acquire this shelter and fulfill the God's
2: mission.
3: So that is it. You that is hearing my voice, you can start your real estate journey by becoming a rector. Yes. You can see it as your plan B business, and it is not going to stop you from whatever you are doing, whether your business or your work. You see it as plan B, and the commission that you'll be making from this rector, it will help you to become your own landlord. And we are having training every Thursday by 3 p.m. and every Saturday by 10 a.m. You come and learn first. 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
2: All right. One more time, tell people how they can contact you, get in contact with you, and then find out how you go about, you know, this land sales.
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2: All right, final words from you as we wrap this up, Mr. Emmanuel. Why do people need to become landlords? And, you know, what's your advice to those who think that house rents are really high in Enugu and they need to do something about it?
3: Yes, what advice I'm going to give you that is listening to us now is that you have to start this journey today.
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3: 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The problem is that do you have the courage to start it? Once you start it, you see it accomplished.
2: 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Chidima, any final words from you?
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4: This is Liberty Radio Ministry from Enugu. My name is Emekeze, trying to communicate the truth to you. Truth is the person of the Lord Jesus Christ, and when somebody says that he's speaking the truth, means he's speaking Christ, or talking about Christ, or things that concern Christ. Pilate asked Jesus, what is the truth? Jesus never said a word to him, knowing that the man is not normal. How could you be a governor? Don't know what the truth is. Truth is not fact. Truth is the person of Christ. Fact is something that people say that is true, or it happened, is real, but it's not truth. The truth, Jesus said, I am the way, the truth, and life. No man cometh to the Father except through me. The only way you could come to God is through Christ. You say, no, my religion is so fantastic that they have put up ways that we can do good works and then God will accept us. Hope they do. You are in for a shock. And it's terrible and horrible for you to end up in this life and find out that you made a mistake. Well, it's damn too late. Who's going to help you to put it right? Nobody. You missed it, you miss it. And I

0: pray for my people that anybody will miss the truth on this journey of eternity, this journey of life, this thing we are involved. The only reason why you came to this earth is not buying cars and having a powerful office and having wonderful children. They're all good. There's only one reason. If God wants you, the only reason why you came into the world is to know Him. Jesus said that they may know you, the only true God, and Jesus Christ, who you have sent. Knowing is knowledge. Knowledge of who Christ is. And you stay in this world, you back on different projects, have powerful structures, did all that you could, and have a wonderful name. Your family is fantastic. Not all over the world. But you don't know who Christ is. What a terrible life you have lived. That's why he said, what shall it profit a man to gain the whole world and lose his own soul? For what shall a man give in exchange of his soul? Soul is you. I have a soul. I have a spirit. I have a body. If you kill me, you kill the body. But you can't kill my spirit and my soul. No human being on earth can do that. So that's why Jesus said, be not afraid of those who will kill the body, but they cannot harm the soul. But I show you who you be afraid. Be afraid of the man who can kill the body and destroy the soul. Destruction of the soul is second death. Second death is you die again. Separation from God. Separation from the Almighty. That is what is terrible. That is why when they say somebody died, the first thing I say in my mind, did he know Christ? He said, well, we don't know. Well, if a man live on this earth for 80 years, or 90, or 70, or 60, and nobody knows whether you know Christ or not, you just escaped. Probably you don't know him. Well, there was a thief on the cross. The thief was given opportunity. Who gave him opportunity? Christ. Remember, he said to the Lord Jesus Christ, the other thief challenged Jesus. That one, you know, put up a battle. I said, why are you talking about him? We deserve what is happening to us. This man does not deserve anything because we stole. We are robbers. This man is not one. And I turned to the man, I turned to the Lord Jesus and said, remember me when you come into your kingdom. That recognition of the fact that Jesus has a kingdom has already given the man the opportunity that he was looking for, counted him in. So for the man to know that Jesus is a king means he has understanding of who Christ is. Remember me when you come into your kingdom. It's not easy to say that. Do you know that Jesus has a kingdom? Probably you don't know that. Well, I know that. I know he's a king. I know he has a kingdom. I know one day he shall reign and rule in his kingdom. I know that he brought a kingdom, the kingdom of God. He establishes an earth here and he went that way, he's coming back. Jesus is coming back again. And you are living as if he is not coming, and you're living as if you don't know him. You are purporting wickedness of the highest level. You are corrupt to a height that could not be described. You are grabbing and cunning this world as if the world belongs to you. Sorry, you are a loser. A man who grabs the world and can everything he acquired and stole people's properties and money and governments and has a big name, known all over the world, has 6 jets. As a matter of fact, you go to the United States, you see people who have 6 jets, 12 jets. They have Lamborghini, 4 colors. They have Ferrari, 4 colors. They have Rolls Royce, 4 colors. They have Bentley. They have all a sophisticated car that sells one for $4 million or $6 million. One car. When you see that, you know that very few people have money in this part of the world. And these people live this flamboyant life. I was telling somebody that all these marvelous, fabulous, fantastic hotels you see in Las Vegas with 6,000, 8,000, 10,000 rooms are owned by somebody. 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All this is guaranteed. But what about a home in heaven? Is it guaranteed? Do you have one? Jesus said, in my Father's house there are many dwelling places. If it were not so, I would have told you. I'm going to prepare a place for you, and I will come back again and I will take you to myself. Where I am, there you may be. So who was he talking to? Disciples. Are you a disciple of Christ? You are not, so he's not talking to you. If any man will come after me, let him take off his cross and deny himself, take off his cross and follow me. For where I am, there shall my disciples be. Talk to those that believe in him. You hear my word and believe in me. You have eternal life. You shall know the truth. The truth you know shall set you free. Jesus is a masterpiece. He speaks like a super guy. Doesn't mix words. If any man believe in me, has eternal life. Period. There's no gainsaying. There's no story, 1B1B, wishy-wishy talk. Jesus said it like it is. You believe in me, you have everlasting life. You don't believe me, you will see death. Time has come when those who we hear the word of God and believe, we have life. No human being ever spoke like him. So like I was talking about Las Vegas, people go there and buy the bad fortune, retirement homes. That's why when you go, you see the streets flourishing and no night there. There's no night in Las Vegas. $1 billion city. City of sin. That's what they call it. But everything goes there. Homosexualism is a small story. Lesbianism is a small story. Harlotin is a small story. High class level harlotin. What's happening there? Classic super ladies. Fantabulous shows all going on at the same time. People can live life. Yeah, you have opportunity, you grab these things, you do them, and one day death will come and will hijack you. What will be the story when death comes? How strong are you? What is the guarantee that you will survive? Who will plug you out from the hand of death when it struck? I'm asking you a question because you live in this world as if you are the owner. Everybody fears you. You have opportunity in Abuja, your name reigns. You have a deal with the crude oil, you are bouncing every time. You are one of the cardinal mafias. You are thick and thin. You are everything that a man can think about. You are a governor. You are a senator. You are grabbing everything that you could grab. You are cementing them. Your account is booming and flourishing. Your name is ringing bell. Hey, one day death will come, my friend. Don't live as if you are deaf and dumb. One day death will come. What happens when it comes? You look at this world, you think that the system of this world will last forever. No, it won't last forever. Before the next 10 years, this system is closed. I didn't say the world will come to an end. I said, this system is off. The system of the kingdom of Christ will come in. Will you be one of those that will live and reign with him? Will you be in that kingdom? You are not sure, because your life is garbage. Your life is full of shit. Absolutely nothing. You are Mr. Nobody. But you can have life today. There is hope. There is light at the end of the tunnel. You can become somebody today by faith in Christ. That's why I preach a message that is not like other religious people. I discuss life. I discuss things. I discuss situations. I don't preach Kabbalah. I don't preach wishy-wishy one-bit stories. I preach life, life of Christ, life in Him. In Him we have life. In Him we live and move and have our being. He is the author of life. He originates life. He's a super guy. He's the champion of eternity. He defeated the devil. He made a public show of him. Even men can propel and travel on this world. But it won't be too long. That's why we should not be afraid of any damn man. No matter who you are, no matter how thick you are, no matter how many guns you carry, no matter the opportunity you have, your name is Mr. Nobody. Shadrach, Meshach, and Abednego said to the king, King, let it be known to you clearly that we should not bow down to you nor serve you the image which you have set up. That our God will deliver us from your hand, from this furnace fire which you have set up. But let it be known clear to you that we will never bow down. Period. Hey, Satan and his co-hosts were reminding you, we will never bow to threat. We never bow to curious cabalas, so-called mafias of whatever system or color you are of. We have faith in Christ. Our faith will save us. So, gentlemen, I will kind of speak something to you today from the book of Matthew chapter number 5. Yeah, somebody say, why are you speaking from Matthew? This is called the Sermon on the Mount. One of the most powerful speech ever made by a human being. Made by Jesus of Nazareth. I'll speak from Matthew 7. He said from chapter 1, he said, judge not that you be not judged, for with what judgment you judge, you shall be judged. And with the measure you use, you will measure it back to, will measure back to you. Now, when people hear this judge now, their ears tickle. When you see the fallacy, motivational, heresy, manipulators misusing the Bible, and you call them, they say, no, who are you? Who told you don't have a right to judge? Hope they do. The scripture says that the spiritual man judges all things as is judged by nobody. So don't tell me you can't judge. I can judge you. I will use the scriptures to judge you. The Bible didn't say I won't judge you. It said, judge not. In other words, you don't have the capacity to judge if you are not matured and if you have not grown. Who give you the ability and the capacity to execute judgment when you are ignorant of the truth? You can judge. You can judge. You know? Because of what? You are a baby. You don't know Jack. I have gained knowledge and experience. 46 years knowledge, experience of the truth of scriptures. I am one of the people that have the capacity and ability to execute judgment on pastors and Christians. And you don't come to me with this wishy-washy one-bit business and tell me I can't judge. You're a damn liar. I could judge you with the scriptures. I'm not judging you by how you live, because I don't know how you live. I don't know how you live. It's not my business how you live. But it's my business what you preach. It's my business what you say. It's my business what you teach. It's my business how you manipulate the people of God. It's my business how you do all the kangaroo businesses. It's how you can all the inventories of Christ. All the money that comes into the church, you package them and build up a structure for your family. You are a damn rogue. Who told you? You said I can't judge you? No, you already judge and finish with. Remember Belshazzar? In his days, he was living, eating and dancing and using the vessels of gold that belongs to the temple that his father captured. He was using it to do his wishy-washy game. And while he was celebrating with his wives and concubines, let me read a portion of that for you. Daniel 5. Belshazzar the king made a great feast for thousands of his lords and drank wine. This one that I'm telling you is not a Domperion. It's nothing far superior than that. In the presence of the thousands, while he feasted, tasted the wine, Belshazzar gave the command to bring the gold. That's the atrocity that he committed. The gold and the silver vessels which his father Nebuchadnezzar had taken from the temple which had been in Jerusalem. You take the holy thing. You eat what belongs to God. You take God's portion. That the king and his lords, his wives, and his concubines might drink from them. Then they brought the golden vessels that had been taken from the temple of the house of God, which had been in Jerusalem, and the king and the lords, and his lords, his wives, and his concubines drank from them. They drank wine and praise the gods of gold, silver, bronze, iron, wood, and stone. You see how dirty this guy was. He's a king. See how dirty he was. Worshipping another god. You know, God couldn't stand that. Immediately, a vision appeared on the wall. He saw it, was terrified. His body shrank. He shouted, he cried. And the wife said, "What's going on?" Writing on the wall. There's a hand writing something on that wall. Who could give the interpretation to the writing of the wall? His life went off from him. The wife said, "Do not be scared, do not be afraid. There is a guy that lived in the days of your father. He's a Jewish captive. He knows visions and revelations and dreams. You could give him an interpretation." The king saw that, the king said, "Don't waste time, go and fetch him." And they went and brought Daniel. Daniel came, and the king gave him all the promises of what he would do for him. What he would promote him and give him different kind of honors and gold and silver, diamond and whatever. King said, then he said, "Hogwash. Let all those perish with you. Who gives a hoop in the air? I will tell you what the dream is all about. It's about you. You are finished. Your kingdom has been numbered and weighed nothing. You are damn out of line. Mene, mene. So has God numbered different nations and kings and lives and individuals in this world and has named them mene mene. That's the bragging and shouting and drinking with the vessels of God, abusing and destroying what belongs to Christ. And you think I go free. You call it rulership. You call it party program. You destroy what belongs to Christ. You are finished. It's just a question of time and days." So Nebuchadnezzar, Belshazzar, got the interpretation from
1: Daniel said, go and call the Chaldeans and all the astrologers and the magicians and the enchanters and whoever, so let them give me the interpretation. Said, oh, Daniel, they said to him, King, don't worry, nobody can give you this interpretation. Only this guy that's called Daniel, who has excellent spirit. Did you hear what I said? Daniel has excellent spirit. He'll give you the interpretation. He's not a kangaroo prophet. He doesn't prophesy for money. He lives through life. Doesn't go for profit and gain. He doesn't speak 1B cabal business. He speaks the mind. He speaks what God said. And Daniel told him the interpretation. The same night, Media and Persia came and got rid of the king. It was gone. Is that what I want to preach to you? No. That's part of it. It's like I'm sounding a warning tonight. It's like I'm saying something that should fatten some high-minded, motivational, evil motive, concussious individuals who think they own the world, who think they operate the world, who think they own the system, who think everything belongs to them, who think they have the right to do what they want, who think they can abuse the vessels of God. Who worship idols and give it a name? Say, no, we don't worship the God of gold and silver and wood and whatever. We just honor them. Hope they do. Anything you bow to that cannot talk is not God. There is only one person that deserves worship and honor. That's God, the Father of our Lord Jesus Christ. He deserves to be served and worshipped. You remember when Satan came to Christ? Matthew 4, let me show you. It's like I'm completely going out of track today. But it doesn't matter. The important thing is to dish out something to you. It's not about narrating it the way you want. I am not somebody who preaches what you want. I'm not your servant. You don't own me. I preach according to the leading of the Spirit.

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0: Dalory Ned, Dr. Jude, eh, man, did you have a key? Any new name and I'll go for each of each. There, me, a Kenequan goes on. Can't get on a bend your son of the Bundimon Hanok. Why, them in our lady, but I'll run away against the Kaimano Nibuna, Kiswe, Quadro, Webena, Uga. 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

0: boy, wouldn't worm than them more. I have a good one, he will tell you, Ozzy Preachy, Ozzy Iga, Chokino, where Mali Higgy, well on to Kaka. The Diamond Achievers never sat and dinner a Josie no Puru Nzere in the Straight Business Integrated. Ndia Bundu will tell you, Ozzy Preachy. I'm an amount of boom no cooler, I did the Garapo Zero, Ndimuna Fano, Kafo, when we can call a gift of a Juebia, Pona, you could kick him. Divya be kill Preachy, even a brother, the Benin can at one of the woman or Kachamara Preachy, Kaiman no Nebubiko.
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0: Dallery Ned, Dr. Jude, and man, did you have a key? Any new name and I'll walk for each of Richie. There, me, a Kenewan Gozom. Can't you sell on a Benjozon or the Bundimon and Hanok? Why them in our Molari battle? One even against the Kaiman Nonia Bona, Kissway, Quadro, Webana, Uka.
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0: And there were, if often if I remember Bogisi, Manga Choka, Doctor Judy, Manam, Iga Kawazan Nani, Tupuya Bemumi, can you help Makia? We call a good line to Puaganero.
1: The wine, there were. Elemas or Ogo, the Lecotaro. Nima ran over the Kachukusi Gayan. Tukukas are right, make out that when I'm Jabata, only he can make a jammer for. Mana, yen dad in the mail, and not only the sales of the body, Ola Lune, Becaro, Suoke. Now, sales of the body are Nine, for now I'm not Jeretele, Italian, and I'm not the Ru Drugando, of one of Fakanka, for more. On a mess of follow Nime, Fakanka, more. And now we say the Ebra was in an analyst Suoke. All I may edge him about stem cells inside the body. Stem cells are not a bad one. No, for another law, nothing by a song, but you don't know all of Fabik, Bido, Ruolo. Mana, the poor law, when you have a junior, I know what stimulator I am made with LMS. LMS is a stimulator. Young man will be a bunny tail, a bad one or not, Rahora, Sia, Ubatiani, or did a roll, Erugo, Bido, Ruolo, or Bonita or Luolo. Stem cells in every part of the body are running with stem cells. Managana, law to Basia, Ubatiani, Bido, Luolo. Naka, I look. 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But Narun can work it, Narun can wine. However, Zuo, CPK, Tokos, the one to go was a cow, Mabata or Wolfma, Dima, Rolfma, Rombag and Moya was a quicker. Now, go for them, don't work it. Guy, I won't go get rid of us. Hey, Nayaji won't work it, and as they make go was him. For our age, for our accident, for our young or young, maybe Mamma Mobon, Josango, for that's a miss and Mobu, Miss and Miss, for all of them, Miss Nanya, Nemetaro, many with a stem cell simulator here, but just stimulate those cells on Mugolang. Or regenerate a few days up. Make a number has so to easy if you don't want to go. Of all of them, even look at it. A gamble, come out, come out, no good. I said, never be the patriot, but you and a prostrate. Prostrate, I didn't know what's in a lot of what is that what you are or Zabazawa can a prostrate. Or Sakatabo for a ruler, Rufo, Cocos, and a prostrate cancer. Money will stem this letter. Or make a prostrate, you have been normal. Or it is anti flight on a Kahir Salaza, but I took Cocos. Make what a Kene Rusi, Rusi, Rusi, Cocos. What a Kene Zuru, the weakest Zuru. That on your road, young stem cell simulator. On your own adro, young we make a road here. So this stem cell with the LMS I need to go well for both on your road, on your own adro. Oh, when you are on wine, oh, for wine, I go for them. I say, Mirufana, you rough, go for Naroha, because of hormonal imbalance. For an hour, team, now I want to Aroha, the cinema, hormone, I didn't go with the only a million Arona Supertana, or hormone, or zero go with you. But I always stem cell simulator of LMS never on why a moon year regularized at your two person. Before I never fuck up one can. Or menopause. On I have too much to the point of one day, and I have a form of one about. I have one to no one will never fancy, or won't never fancy, or can't run out. But when you're taking elements into a stem set rhythm, it will make you pass through the menopausal stage seamlessly. Only hinders of each journal. Can you tell my dad already? Who could go to put that to us? Do the room.
0: And they would dog, Kokugamaka, because I was here being a wine demo. Can you see him when you could pass on your boat and woman on a chicoba?
3: That would mean they are did they? You can see who I'm go, Abu pharmacist, Masina Chiede. 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
4: e ba ge wo ko gbaka di oke mba bu na audio ko restaurant di na number 1 on Nature Street ogui Nakoko First Bank, no name Chimuru, Enugu State Stadium. 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I can open TBJ and what I need 070-3038-8086. 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Mobile, I can open to Ozo 070-6269-3537 also 070-6269-3537. We also will read you Jolani Bia by 11 a.m. on Kototo. Now, Mondano and Abiano, book 29th June 2026. 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
4: 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We also will read you, Jolani Bia, by 11 a.m. on Kototo. 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
4: We also will read you, Jolani Bia, by 11 a.m. on Kototo. 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
4: 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We also will read you, Jolani Bia, by 11 a.m. on Kototo. Na Mondano and Abiano, book 29th June 2026. Now all the local restaurants, Ikena number one on Licha Street, Ogbi, Nakoko First Bank, Nana Chiru, Enugu State Stadium.
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4: I'm happy to be here today.
3: Thank you for joining us. And also we have Obunna Chidima. 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
4: Beyond Real Estate, as the name implies, be your own landlord. Is a registered real estate company in Enugu here, and we have office at 77 Ogui Road. We are here to discuss very important topic, which is high house rent in Enugu State, and this has been a very big problem that we are facing in Enugu State, in the sense that for you to rent a 3-bedroom apartment now for family people, you have to spend up to 2.5 million naira, some 3 million naira, and it's very disturbing. So we are here to educate us and find solution to this problem. So that's why we are here.
3: All right. Interesting. Solutions on how to become your own landlord so that you don't have to pay high house rents, you say. Tell us, how long has your company been in business, and you know how you intend to get people to become landlords of their own?
4: I myself, I have been in real estate since 2014.
3: Okay.
4: I've been in real estate. So I opened this company, Beyond Real Estate, in 2021. And we have our first estate at Centenary City, Enugu here. We also have other estates, even at Bogas, and the one that we're about to tell you now. So we have a lot of different estates in Enugu here. And what we are here to discuss is the problem. Yes. And the factors that causes all this problem, which is supply and demand imbalance.
3: Okay.
4: Yes. It means that the house available in Enugu State is not, in short, the demand of the houses available is more than the house that is available.
3: Okay.
4: And that is why when you see somebody, he will put his property for 3.5 million naira. You say it's too much, it's too high, too high. You see, when you come the next day, you see somebody will come and pay for it.
3: Mm-hmm.
4: Because the supply is very small and the demand is too high.
3: Yeah.
4: Are you getting me? Then we have economic growth, inflation. These are the things that causes this high cost of
3: house rent
4: in Enugu State. Yes. Interest rates, location and amenities, rental regulation and policy, population growth and seasonal trend, and so many other factors that contribute on this. But where I put more interest to this is this supply and demand imbalance.
3: Yeah.
4: And that is why we are here. And that is why Beyond Real Estate, which is Be Your Own Landlord, BYOL, Be Your Own Landlord. That's why we come into it, to find solution, everlasting solution to this.
3: All right, so let's get to Chidim. Why is it important that there is, there are solutions given to this high house rents that we have, you know, happening in Enugu? And you can also give us more background on why, you know, this is what is obtainable in Enugu at this point in time.
5: Why is important? Because people need to have their own land, make their own, build their own properties and all these things. And if you look at Enugu now, Enugu is a developed area. Okay. Our governor is doing well and people are rushing in, like for job opportunities and every other thing. So you see why people are rushing in, the rate which house rents are going up now, it's beyond
3: imagination. Yeah.
5: So why people are rushing in, the money is high. So we are now telling people that as the money is going high, because if they give you like 3 million or 2 million to go and pay for rent, and you said, oh, I don't have the rent, but another person would go and take it.
3: Yeah.
5: You understand now? Mm. So what we are here for is to tell you how and how you're going to get your own or own your own property.
4: Yes, we are here to provide that solution.
3: Okay.
5: Exactly.
4: Which is you working towards becoming your landlord.
5: Your landlord.
4: Just the way our name implies.
3: All right, so tell us how you're providing the solution, because
4: yes.
3: I know people will be keen to understand how can they become, because paying rent is high, but becoming a landlord should also demand a lot of resources too. So tell us about how you're providing solution in that regard.
4: Actually, it's not, when you start a journey, you see it getting to the end. The best thing is to start it. Are you getting me?
3: Mm-hmm.
4: Yes. And Enugu State Government have been working towards it, which is opening road in so many locations.
3: Mm-hmm.
4: Like towards New Enugu now, you see that empty land there. Governor of Enugu put double rain, enter inside.
3: Yeah.
4: You see towards Proda, double rain, enter inside. So that people can access so easily. And last week I was at Aborgas. I found out that there is road, the construction of road from Owo have gotten to Aborgas, because we have an estate in Aborgas.
3: Okay.
4: So you see that it's opening so many locations. And where we are telling people now to come and become their own landlord is along our estate, Legacy Crest Estate,
3: okay,
4: at Obokenike. And Governor of Enugu now is walking road, double road lane from T-Junction. He's already double road to T-Junction, mm-hmm, and he's walking from that T-Junction to Opiensuka.
3: Mm-hmm.
4: Are you getting me now?
3: Yeah.
4: And the road is, for now, you can from...

0: Okay, now come to Enugu town within 15 minutes because there's no more hold up. Many places that we used to have hold up now is no more. I get me. So movement is this road he's doing is making the movement to be easy. And this property we are talking about is very close to where people are living, and you can build now. Are you getting me? In this location. And what are we telling people? That you should not be going to where, putting your hand where your hand cannot reach. Are you getting me? Yes, you have been told that before you get land where you will build house, that you have to spend 40 or 50 million to acquire the land. But in this location now, our company wants as many as those people that is ready to become their own landlord and acquire this property. And this property is very good and in a good strategic place. So what we are telling people now is that you should come to Legacy Crest Estate and obtain your land there and start building. And before you know it, before 1 year, you become your own landlord. And when we have up to new 1,000 landlords in Enugu State, you see that price of the housing rent will go down. Those people that bring their own up, they will not see somebody that will rent it. This is a permanent solution to that. So what we are telling people now is that you have to come here and buy it. And we have our company, we deem it fit to give back to the society, which is making it possible for somebody to acquire this property with 2.5 million naira. It's sort of to use that money to go and pay rent, use it and acquire land. The journey of becoming a landlord started by acquiring land. Are you getting me? So when you pay this 2.5 million naira, you will give you document. You start building your own. Before you know it, you become your own landlord. And this opportunity we are giving is not for everybody. It's people that have the money at hand. Because this this opportunity will end by ending of this month.
1: All right.
0: Yes, from 1st of June, it will be 3.5 million naira.
1: July.
0: July ending.
1: Okay.
0: Which will go to 5 million naira. That's the normal price of that that location. So you have this opportunity to acquire it. It's either 2.5 million or 3.5 million.
1: All right.
0: Are you getting me?
1: All right.
0: You become your own landlord. You start the journey. That is what we are advising people now. You can also invest in this property so that your money will be working for you. Instead of leaving your money in the bank and the inflation will attack it, I advise you to go into real estate investment and you will never regret it. So we want investors, people that can buy 10 plots, 15 plot, 30 plot, we have it in this estate. So if you're a good investor, we are looking for smart investors. This opportunity is for smart investors because once you buy it, you know that in the next 1 month, your money have already started yielding profit for you.
1: Okay, so how can people get to contact you and make inquiries on this? Give out your phone numbers, office addresses, or whatnot.
2: 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I'll go again, 081-67-73-73-70. 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
1: All right. You said you've been in the real estate business since 2014. Are people usually, when they want to buy land and become a landlord, they're looking for trusted real estate companies to buy from, right? So why should they trust you as you know, a company and as a person? Why should they trust you to buy from you?
0: Yes, it's very good that you ask this question. We teach people how to make... You don't need even to trust anybody before you buy that buy from that person.
1: What do you need?
0: What you need is the knowledge.
2: Yes.
0: How to do land verification and search. Are you getting me?
1: Yeah.
0: Don't buy land from anybody because of trust. Are you getting me? Buy because of it is a verified property. Trusting people have put a lot of people into trust.

0: I bought for them till today. And even in my property, everybody that buy from me is always comfortable, and the landlords are happy doing business with me. And this will bring me to give another gift to people that will come for inspection.
1: Okay.
0: That I'm going to give them access to my course, ultimate step-by-step guide on how to do land transaction in Enugu State. The documentation you need and those information, how to do search of land.
1: All right. So you're going to
0: give this course free of charge for people that will
1: come. How they can search and verify.
0: Yes. Okay. Yes. And this is what people pay 20,000 naira to collect from me.
1: Okay.
0: I'm the one that arrange it.
1: Okay.
0: I get you. So I'm going to give you free. And also, rectors is invited. Because me, I started as a rector in 2016, in 2014, when I was still a student in IMT here. So within my, before I finished my studies in university, I became my own landlord. I built, and so in my last final year, that's when I received my first renting money.
1: Okay.
0: And it is very sweet. So I will advise anybody that is hearing me now that you should start your own real estate journey. Because I see people selling real estate as people that is doing the work of God.
1: How so?
0: Yes, it's a service to humanity. Because in Isaiah 25 verse 4, God promised everybody shelter. Are you getting me? Yes. God promised even you that is listening is shelter. And we, the rectors, we are helping people to acquire this shelter and fulfill the God's
1: mission.
0: So that is it. You that is hearing my voice, you can start your real estate journey by becoming a rector. Yes. You can see it as your plan B business, and it is not going to stop you from whatever you are doing, whether your business or your work. You see it as plan B. And the commission that you'll be making from this rector, it will help you to become your own landlord. And we are having training every Thursday by 3 p.m. and every Saturday by 10 a.m. You'll come and learn first. When you get trained, it will help you to grow faster in real estate.
1: All right. One more time, tell people how they can contact you, get in contact with you, and then find out how you go about, you know, this land sales.
2: So you people can contact us through our numbers. You can come on our social media at Bayo Real Estate. You can contact us through this number. I'll call it again. 081-67-73-73-70. You can also come to our office at number 77 Ogui Road, Enugu. I'll call the number one last time. 081-67-73-73-70.
1: All right, final words from you as we wrap this up, Mr. Emmanuel. Why do people need to become landlords? And, you know, what's your advice to those who think that house rents are really high in Enugu and they need to do something about it?
0: Yes. What advice I'm going to give you that is listening to us now is that you have to start this journey today.
1: Okay.
0: If you have 2.5 million naira, you start and grab this opportunity and become your own landlord. When you start it now, before 2 to 5 years, you see yourself living in your house. The problem is that, do you have the courage to start it?
1: Mm-hmm.
0: Once you start it, you see it accomplished.
1: All right. 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Chidima, any final words from you?
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0: Sunday Diary dismisses Peter Obi as no threat to President Bola Tinubu. Bishop Ike calls for tougher action against terrorism. Oshomole backs death penalty for kidnappers and bandits. In sports, Ehizubwe sets to become free agent as Udinese talks collapses. On entertainment, video of Hanks and Nuku sparks fresh concern over actors' well-being. Details of these and more after the short break. I am Yagazie Obiwanne Ozalo. The special advisor to the President Bola Tinubu on media and public communications, Sunday Diary, has dismissed claims that the current administration feels threatened by Nigeria Democratic Congress presidential candidate Peter Obi. Speaking on a podcast, Diary said that Tinubu's administration remains confident in its performance and has no reason to fear the former Anambra State governor, insisting that while Obi is entitled to call on President Bola Tinubu to resign, the government also has the right to reject such demands. He added that Nigeria operates a constitutional democracy in which leadership is determined through elections held every 4 years. Hence, political contests should be decided at the ballot box. Diary also maintained that Tinubu's administration is focused on addressing the country's challenges and believes its record of performance speaks for itself. The Nigeria Association of Resident Doctors, NARD, has declared an industrial dispute with the federal government, extending by 4 weeks the deadline for the implementation of its outstanding demands and warning that it may embark on a nationwide strike if the issues remain unresolved. The decision was reached during the association's extraordinary National Executive Council meeting held virtually to review developments following the expiration of its earlier 21-day ultimatum to the federal government. In a communique issued today and jointly signed by the NARD President Muhammad Usman Suleiman, Secretary General Shaibu Ibrahim, and Publicity and Social Secretary Abdul Majid Yahya Ibrahim, the association said it could no longer guarantee industrial harmony beyond the new 4-week deadline if its demands are not fully addressed, accusing the federal government and several health institutions of failing to honor commitments relating to doctors' welfare, including the payment of outstanding salaries, allowances, and other entitlements. Among the unresolved issues, NARD said the 2026 Medical Residency Training Fund is yet to be disbursed, despite repeated assurances, while also expressing concern over delays in the payment of house officers' salaries and outstanding entitlements in several training centers. NARD also directed its National Officers Committee to begin all necessary preparations for industrial action should the government fail to make satisfactory progress within the stipulated time. The Anglican Bishop of Enugu Diocese, the Right Reverend Professor Samuel Ike, has strongly condemned the recent reintegration of purported repentant terrorists into the society, insisting that those involved in terrorism must be prosecuted for crimes against humanity. Bishop Ike made the call in his presidential address during the ongoing third session of the 19th Synod at St. Peter's Anglican Church, Obuete, Enugu, where he urged President Bola Tinubu to also sanction terrorist sympathizers and social media platforms being used by extremists.
1: Strongly condemned the recent reintegration of the so-called repentant terrorists into the society. The president should be courageous and ready to deal with the terrorists. Terrorists must also be made to face trial for their heinous crimes, and such reintegration should cease. The president should go a step further by removing and sanctioning all members of his cabinet who are sympathetic to the terrorists. The government should also sanction the social media platforms that allow terrorists to use their platforms as a means of spreading fear and terror.
0: Congratulating President Tinubu on his 3 years in office, the bishop recalled the president's 2023 promise to improve electricity supply, highlighting the adverse effects of inadequate power on citizens and businesses, and urged him to fulfill that commitment without further delay. However, he commended the resilience of ordinary Nigerians for remaining steadfast despite worsening economic conditions and declining social indicators.
1: While the Senate congratulates President Tinubu on his third year in office and the milestone achieved thus far, Nigerians have not forgotten the president's promise in 2023. As time continues to tick away, the president must realize that though the best time to have fulfilled his promises was yesterday, the next best time is the today of 2026 and not tomorrow.
0: The Enugu bishop also appealed to Nigerian politicians not to overheat the political atmosphere ahead of the 2027 general elections and called on the independent National Electoral Commission, INEC, to provide a level playing field for all political parties and their candidates.
1: Politicians seem to have switched gears to matters of 2027 elections and sweating over who occupies what office in a year yet unborn. We advise politicians not to overheat the policy and play the game according to the rules. This seems to be falling always on deaf ears. But we pray that the masses of this nation do not arise in revolution. The INEC should ensure equal playing ground for all political parties and their candidates. The election should be devoid of rancor. We urge the electorate to obtain their voters' card to defend their votes and leave no room for rigging or for 5,000 in exchange for another 4 years, and vote according to their conscience.
0: The bishop also praised the Enugu State Governor, Peter Mba, for his achievements and efforts to generate electricity from the state's coal resources, while urging the state government to sustain and improve on its performance. He, however, appealed on behalf of the people of the state on multiple taxation to be reduced to the barest minimum or completely abolished.
1: The Senate commends the continuing effort of His Excellency, the Executive Governor Peter Mba's giant strides in the area of infrastructural development, transport, education, and even more recently, health. We also note the state government's effort to generate at least 1,000 megawatts of power from the state's coal deposits. However, the Senate will want the government to do more, especially in the area of pipe and water. While the tax reforms policy is laudable, we advocate on behalf of the citizens of the state. I know the government wants to have a record, but the human beings have to be alive by that year. So let there be a milk of human kindness in those who operate in that sector to let the people breathe.
0: Urban Radio correspondent Blessing Onachukwu reports that the event also featured the preferring priest and was attended by the secretary to the Enugu State Government, Chidebere Onya, who represented the state government, the Enugu State Commissioner for Youth and Sports Development, Lloyd Ekweremadu, the Anambra State Commissioner for Lands, Professor Ofonze Amuchiazi, among other dignitaries. The National Association of Nigerian Students, NANS, has condemned the displacement of students following the demolition of Legacy Hostel in Ifite, Awka, Anambra State, and urged the state government to take immediate action to address their welfare. In a statement issued, NANS President Akinteye Afiz expressed concern over the plight of students affected by the demolition of the 54-room hostel, stressing that the students who had occupied the hostel for only 4 months despite paying for a full year's accommodation have been left without shelter for the past 10 days. The student's body alleged that neither the hostel management nor the state government had provided alternative accommodation, financial assistance, or any form of support since the demolition, describing the situation as inhumane. The NANS president argued that adequate arrangements should have been made to safely evacuate and cater for the affected students. Former Edo State Governor and Senator representing Edo North Senatorial District, Adams Oshomole, has endorsed the proposed death penalty for kidnappers and bandits put forward by the administration of Governor Monday Okpebholo. A statement issued by the Chief Press Secretary to the Governor, Patrick Ebojele, revealed that Oshiomhole made the remarks while addressing supporters during the flag-off of the Edo North Senatorial District local government election campaign at the public field in Auchi, Etsako West local government area. He maintained that stronger security measures, including tougher penalties for violent crimes, are necessary to curb kidnapping and banditry in Edo State and beyond. Oshiomhole also reaffirmed his support for the establishment of state police, arguing that a decentralized policing system would complement the efforts of the Nigeria police force in addressing insecurity across the country. Moving on to the foreign scene, a United States lawmaker, Nancy Mace, has announced plans to introduce legislation that would ban immigration from Somalia, Sudan, and South Sudan, citing national security concerns. The proposal was disclosed in a statement published on her official website on Wednesday, where the Republican congresswoman said that the measure is intended to protect American communities from what she described as security risks associated with those three countries. In the statement, Mays referred to Somalia, Sudan, and South Sudan as third world hellholes and argued that the United States should prioritize the safety and security of its citizens over the interests of foreign nationals. Mays further described the three African countries as among the world's most dangerous and unstable nations, adding that the United States should avoid repeating what she characterized as the immigration mistakes made by some European countries. The proposed legislation is yet to be introduced or debated in Congress. Up next is sports and entertainment updates. In sports, Nigerian defender Kingsley Ehizubue is on the verge of leaving Serie A side Udinese after negotiations over a contract extension reportedly reached a deadlock. Udinese had hoped to secure the versatile fullback on a new deal that would have kept him at the club until 2028, but there are reports that talks have stalled, making an agreement increasingly unlikely. Ehizubue's current contract is set to expire in 3 days, with no significant breakthrough achieved in the negotiation between the two parties. Unless there is a late breakthrough before the deal, the 30-year-old is expected to leave Udinese as a free agent. Still in sports, Abakiliki FC have retained 26 players as preparations intensify for the 2026-27 Nigeria National League season. The decision was confirmed in a statement issued by the club secretary, Chris Akukwe, after a management meeting. According to the club, players are expected to resume camp on July 25th, 2026, in line with the previously announced schedule, while training for the new season will officially begin on July 27, 2026. The retained players are expected to report to camp as the Rice Boys begin preparations for the upcoming NNL campaign. That's all for sports. Now some entertainment news. A recent video showing veteran actor Hank Sanuku in a distressed state has sparked renewed concern among Nigerians about his health and general well-being. The footage reportedly recorded yesterday in the Wuse 2 area of Abuja shows the actor sitting and at times lying on the ground by the roadside. In the video, Anuku appears disoriented and unkempt while holding a disposable cup and speaking to himself. The clip has since circulated widely on social media, prompting reactions from fans and members of the public, with many calling for support. Still on entertainment, Nigerian rapper and singer YC has expressed concern over the growing influence of social media platforms such as TikTok, arguing that the pursuit of viral success is contributing to a decline in talent and lyrical quality within the music industry. Speaking in a recent interview, the Jagaban crooner said that the accessibility offered by platforms like TikTok has enabled many individuals to gain recognition without first developing their musical craft, thereby shifting the priorities of record label executives who now focus more on artists with viral appeal than raw talent. YC claimed that the rise of social media fame has led to influx of what he described as half-baked musicians. That's all for entertainment, and that's the news. Just before we go, a quick recap of the headlines. Sunday Dare dismisses Peter Obi as political threat to President Tinubu. Bishop Ike calls for tougher action against terrorism. Oshomole backs death penalty for kidnappers and bandits. Empowering citizens and closing the gap on socioeconomic inequalities are critical components in building an inclusive and equitable nation. For breaking news, stories, and eyewitness reports, please call 0916-457-7098 or visit our website www.urbanradio945.com. Urban Radio Newsbreak was produced by Ifeoma Wabufo. I am Yagazie Obiwani Ozalo. Many thanks for listening. Good evening.
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Welcome to another inspiring episode of Spiritual and Physical Revival. 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

0: May the Lord bless and enrich you as we delve into His Word today.
1: Good evening and welcome to Anglican Revival Hour, courtesy of the Anglican Diocese of Enugu. We want to specially thank His Lordship, the Anglican Bishop of Enugu, Right Reverend Professor Samuel Obiajulo Ike, for running this weekly program for our blessing. And we are going to look at the topic today, salvation not by good works. Salvation not by good works. We'll soon be back with you. Welcome back. Let us pray. Father, thank you as we look at this topic. We ask that you speak to us and make us people who are truly saved, so your name will be glorified in us. In Jesus' name, amen. So we remind you, we are talking about salvation, not by good works. A lot of people assume that doing good, like attending church services, being nice to people, giving to the poor, and so on, can earn us a place in heaven. But no. Isaiah 64 verse 6 clearly declares, "We are all like an unclean thing, and all our righteousnesses are like filthy rags. We all fade as a leaf, and our iniquities, like the wind, have taken us away." So then, how does one get salvation? You will please permit me to read Ephesians chapter 2, verses 8 and 9 from the New King James translation of the Bible. And it says, "For by grace you have been saved through faith, and that not of yourselves. It is the gift of God, not of works, lest anyone should boast." We want to talk about a few critical points that stand out from these two verses of Scripture. Number one, salvation comes by grace. And grace is God's willingness to help us in spite of who we are. It is favor that we do not deserve. We are saved by grace and granted access to God's riches at Christ's expense. Romans 5 verse 8 says that God demonstrates His love toward us in that while we were still sinners, Christ died for us. So grace reaches out to us from God and brings us salvation. Number two, God's saving grace can only get to us through our own faith. Faith is defined in Hebrews chapter 11, verse 1, as the substance of things hoped for, the evidence of things not seen. And of course, without faith, it is impossible to please God. Hebrews 11, 6. God's saving grace, free and powerful as it is, can only respond to faith. The prophet Joel prophesied in chapter 2, verse 38 of Joel, that whoever calls on the name of the Lord shall be saved. In faith, we look up to God and then cry out to Him for salvation. His grace comes and we get saved. Number three, we need to note from the passage we read in Scripture the fact that salvation is not of ourselves. No one can save himself or herself by any means. And the reason is so clear, as we find out in the meaning of salvation itself. The Complete Christian Dictionary for Home and School defines salvation as the saving of a person's soul from sin and the consequences of sin. And we know that every natural person is enslaved to sin. So, a slave cannot save himself from his master. Sin is the master of every natural man. Even as David, a king, sinned against God when he saw a pretty woman having her bath. And then he took that woman over, slept with her, put her in the family way, and in the process of trying to conceal what he did, he killed Uriah, the woman's husband. And when he came back to himself, he cried out in tears and said to God in Psalm 51, verse 5, "Behold, I was brought up in iniquity, and in sin my mother conceived me." One of the most sacred things we can do in life is to pray. But do you know? Proverbs 28:9 says, "One who turns away his ear from hearing the law of God and from following God, even his prayer is an abomination." So, salvation is not inherent in us. It must come from God. And finally, we want to take the last point from there that says salvation is the gift of God. It is not of works, lest anyone should boast. Romans 6:23 tells us that the wages of sin, the penalty for sinning, is death. But the gift of God is eternal life in Christ Jesus our Lord. And in John 3:16 and 18, Jesus Christ, addressing Nicodemus, a ruler of the Jews, said, "For God so loved the world that he gave his only begotten Son, that whoever believes in him should not perish, but have everlasting life. He who believes in him is not condemned, but he who does not believe is condemned already, because he has not believed in the name of the only begotten Son of God." Jesus Christ is that gift, the gift, God's gift for the salvation of the world. And while he was here with us, he said that he, the Son of Man, did not come to be served, but to serve and to lay down his life as a ransom for many. He died the death that you and I ought to have died, as a price for sinning. But thank God, he was raised on the third day. He stayed here for 40 days, showing himself as resurrected.

0: resurrected from the dead, and then he ascended back to heaven. But he did promise that he's coming back. He is coming back. And he's not coming back to die a second time. He is coming back to judge. 2 Corinthians chapter 5, verse 10 says, "We must all appear before the judgment seat of Christ, that each one may receive the things done in the body according to what he has done, whether good or bad." So one thing is clear. Salvation depends on what we do with the gift, God's gift, Jesus Christ, who died where we ought to die. If we accept him, we get registered in heaven in the book of life. And then when he comes to judge, he will ask us, "Go into the joy of my Father." And if we reject him, then we have no other portion but eternal death. And that means forever separated from God and from everything good. Some call it hellfire. So today, I want to challenge us to receive Jesus, believe in what he did for us, so that we have life and have it more abundantly. Shall we just pray? Our Father, we thank you so much for the privilege you have given us to bring this word to those who listened. Grant us grace to accept Jesus today and to live for him here, so that when he appears again, we shall share in his glory. Thank you for answering our prayers, for we pray in Jesus' name. Amen. Once again, I say thank you for listening. My name is Venerable NNPC Ayade. Thank you.
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0: 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It's not just music. It is more music.
1: Iron Radio. More music.

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Right now. 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This is the new dawn. This is the new day. Now is the time. 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
1: This that feeling we need more of. 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Drunk off power and I was pouring up. When all y'all treated me like an orphan. The classes turned me to Daddy Warbucks. The stables for the Raris and Porsches. The fame was only getting me more buzz. Some of my loved ones turned lost ones. The pain was truly blurring my thoughts up. I brought a white queen to the altar. Couldn't happen without Martin Luther. What's the Kelly Price? What's the Kevin Costner? What's the Kelly cost? Birkin is a tosser. Is it really love when it's bought love? She would never let me f*** if I was love. 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

hero became the villain now. 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She want that Iron Man like Gwyneth Powell. 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
1: 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The title of this drama is Journey to Eternity. God bless you as you listen.
2: Peace be unto you, my daughter. I am a messenger from the Lord Almighty. Why are you still crying? Why are you searching for the living among the dead?
3: My sister Amaka is dead.
2: Amaka is not dead. She has only fallen asleep.
3: But I will no longer see her again.
2: Your sister will rise again at the resurrection morning. Have you not read what the scripture says concerning those who died in Christ Jesus? The Lord will send from heaven with the shout of an archangel and with the sound of the trumpet blast. The dead in Christ will rise first. Then we who are alive in Christ Jesus shall be caught up together with him in the sky. So shall we ever be with the Lord. Let us therefore comfort one another with these words. The Lord is coming soon.
3: Where is my sister Amaka?
2: Come with me. Let us go on our spiritual journey, and I will show you our glorious sight. Let us go to the other side of eternity, where you will have an understanding concerning the joy of those who died in the Lord and the agony of those who rejected Jesus as their Lord and Savior while on earth.
4: And I saw a great white throne, from whose face the heavens and the earth fled away. I saw the dead, great and small, stand before God, and books were opened, and another book was opened, which is the book of life. And the dead were judged by their works according to the things written in the books. Whosoever name that was not found written in the book of life was cast into the lake of fire. This is the second death. What is your name?
5: My name is Amaka Okonkwo.
4: Is her name written in the book of life?
2: Yes, her name is in the book of life.
4: Come, you blessed of my Father. Come and inherit the kingdom prepared for you from the foundation of the earth.
5: Praise the Lord! Hallelujah!
4: I was hungry and you fed me. I was thirsty and you gave me drink. Naked and you clothed me. I was in prison and you visited me. Above all, you repented from your sins and accepted Jesus Christ into your life as your Lord and personal Savior. Enter into the joy of your Father.
5: Praise the Lord! Hallelujah! Praise the Lord!

0: This place is so beautiful. The streets are made of gold. I can see mansions above. There is neither day nor night. And I can see people in it, happy, rejoicing and worshipping the Lamb. They are all clothed in white. Angel of God, who are these people?
1: These are the overcomers, the church triumphant, made up of people who have finished their race. They were the people redeemed by the blood of Jesus. And now they are resting from their labor.
0: Where did they come from?
1: They came from all the nations of the earth, both white and black. They were those who received Jesus as their Lord and Savior while on earth.
0: What is that thing they are eating and drinking?
1: That fruit is the fruit from the tree of life. And that water is the water of life. The Lord have wiped away their tears. They are now spending eternity in heaven with Jesus. The second death has no more power over them. Listen to their song.

0: I can see my sister Amaka, clothed in white garments with a crown on her head. She is so glorious, walking on that street of gold.
1: Yes, Amaka was among those saved by grace through faith in the Lord Jesus Christ. She was among those who gave their life to Jesus Christ while on earth. She is now spending eternity with Jesus in the kingdom of God.
0: Angel of God, please, I want to talk to my sister Amaka. I want to talk to her.
1: You cannot go there. It is not yet your turn. I'll go and talk with her, and I'll bring to you her reply. Now, watch. Welcome home, my fellow laborer. How do you feel in the kingdom of God?
2: I am very happy. I am so grateful to God that I finally made it. Oh, heaven is a glorious place. While on earth, I have no house, but now I am occupying a mansion whose maker and builder is God.
1: Hallelujah.
2: Amen.
1: Amaka, your relatives on earth wants you to come back.
2: Come back to the earth? That rotten place? No way. I have made a better choice. Heaven at last.
1: Do you have any message for your sister Ruth?
2: Yes. Tell her that I have made a better choice. I have fought a good fight. I have finished my race. Let her prepare herself for this journey to eternity.

0: angel of God, heaven is indeed a beautiful place. Please, I want to go there and join them.
1: You cannot go there.
0: Why?
1: The Lord had not found your work perfect. You have not yet repented from your sins. You have not accepted Jesus as your personal Lord and Savior.
0: But I go to church. I am baptized, confirmed, and I receive Holy Communion every Sunday.
1: Verily, verily, I say unto you, except a man be born again, he cannot see the kingdom of heaven.
0: Please, what will I do to inherit the kingdom of God?
1: Repent from your sins. Forsake them, and by faith accept Jesus Christ as your personal Lord and Savior. Then start to live your life in obedience to the word of God.
0: Angel, I am ready to repent. I do not want to miss heaven.
1: Now, the Lord has given you another opportunity. Go back to the world and amend your ways. Prepare for your own journey to eternity.
0: Thank you, Lord. Thank you for giving me another chance. Thank you, Jesus. Thank you. Ah, thank you, Jesus. Thank you, Lord. Thank you for giving me another chance. Thank you. Ah, thank you, Jesus.
2: That was a drama presentation by Christian Arts Theatre in Enugu. The cast are Durewiru Damian, Pastor, Chidima Ugwain Lucy Ngozi, Clementina Oriemu Angel, Gladys Izuogu Mommy Gio, John Chizube Jesus, Adolisa Chinemerem Roots, Chinedu Ugoji Abraham, Enoch Ajiebu Prince, Chiamaka Ajunwa Amaka. This drama was written by Durewiru Damian, produced by Christian Media Productions, sponsored by Christian Media Organization in conjunction with Chapel of His Resurrection, ASUD Teaching Hospital, Park Lane. Our thanks goes to the Anglican Bishop of Enugu Diocese, Right Reverend Professor Sam Ike, and his wife, Dr. Mrs. Ruby Ike. 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
5: Yeah. I'm not in my feelings, I spend more time in my thoughts. Always ready for these actors, in case that you twist the plot. Cause same on Chibu and Keta, or they're queer and release the blood. So I trust nobody, I suck one blood, and I'm feeding this period.

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Give her hoodie. We own Africa, we get goons from the Burundi. In a son, so the hacker in a Keshe Kudi. 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
1: When I was young, I fell in love.